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2: This is the perfect time to try to get your hands on these Disneyland tickets, as Disney just made a major announcement with their new month-long celebration of Black culture starting on Juneteenth, June 19th. 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So if you want those Disneyland tickets, make sure you lock in tomorrow morning with Big Boy for your first chance to win. Right now, though, stick it back a little bit with the J. Cole.

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Congrats to him. Let's keep it going with the Saturn Road 923, LA's new home for hip-hop.

0: I ain't gonna front. $2,500 would be amazing right now. 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
1: 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Now, coming up, I do got a request for a throwback from Timbaland. Plus, I'm getting on some P.D. Pablo. Right now, it's Flo Rida.
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3: Them superpowers get neutralized. I can only watch in silence. The famous actor we once knew is looking paranoid and now spiraling. 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Every antic is feeling distasteful. Why calculate you're not as calculated? I can even predict your angle. 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

0: 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You want your Disneyland tickets? I'll give you details when you get a lock in for your chance to win. 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
2: Every time we do this, y'all blow up our phone lines trying to get your hands on these 4-pack of tickets to get out there to the Disneyland Resort. They are doing their 70th celebration, and yes, we still got a chance for you to win your 4-pack of tickets. So we're trying to get out there to Disneyland Resort. You got to lock in, kicking off tomorrow morning with Big Boy, 8 a.m. He's going to have your first chance to try to win your 4-pack of one park per day tickets. And then again in the afternoon, Cruise will have your next chance to win at 3 p.m. So if you're trying to get your tickets to get out there to the Disneyland Resort, make sure you stay tuned for that. Got a request for some Soak City coming up. Plus, let me get on some Young Blue right now. My guy right here, he's a little bit of a polygamist, but it's okay. They all choose to be.

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Oh. 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

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What up, y'all? Shay Dudas in this thing. Still trying to help y'all wind it down on a Sunday afternoon. And my guy right here just announced his tour. Let's get it to this Young Blue. Run 93, LA's new home for hip-hop.

0: guy right here got us all waiting on pins and needles for this new project. 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

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We're in here, man. All right, let's do Don Toliver, Body on the

Oh, did I say that already? I'm not sure. But listen, this lineup is so stacked. 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They're on sale. It's going down on June 20th. Toyota Arena in Ontario. All right, but why not just win them here?

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All right, on the way, let's do Miguel Adorn. Also going to give you that body, Don Toliver. That's by request for Cynthia in Santa Ana. And a big shout-out to our listener family that's been checking in and winning the VIP experiences to Las Vegas. Last night, it was OGZ at Hakkasan Nightclub and Tyga at Tao Beach. We're hooking you up with rooms, bottle service, dinner, the whole shebang. Make sure you check in. I still can't believe it was OGZ's first time performing at Hakkasan. If you missed out, make sure you follow us on Instagram, Real923LA. All of the winning info is there too. You got to check in and win these experiences, man. All right, we got you covered. Right now, it's new music from Kanye West. Yay, it's called All the Love. You get it.

know my new stuff, they rocker. Pickables prize, this that chicken cheese. 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

0: Sunday nights are checked in. It's Real 92.3 LA's Neo for Hip Hop. Aisha Irene holding it down in the mix right now. And listen, let's talk about your chance at tickets to Disneyland, a 4-pack and about 7 to 10. Aisha's in the mix. What's up?
1: Hey, I got that Kehlani folded coming up later. But if you got any requests, hit me up on Instagram at Aisha_Irene, all right? Keep it locked right here on Real 92.3 LA's Neo for Hip Hop.

0: That's Aisha Irene setting the tone. Sunday nights, Real 923 LA's new for hip hop DJ Leslie. Yo, we're still hooking you up with those tickets to celebrate Disneyland Resort's 70th celebration. All right. Make sure you tap in with Big Boy's Neighborhood and with the cruise show for that 4-pack of tickets. I mean, listen, there's so many amazing new attractions and the food. Don't even get me started on all the delicious food. You definitely got to be in there. 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Aisha Irene, what you got coming up?
1: Oh, man, I got that SZA Saturn coming up. But right now, let's get into this new one by Baby Keem and Kendrick Lamar. It's called Good Flirts right here on Real 923. Let's go.

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1: Real 92.3, LA's new for hip hop. It's DJ Leslie. All right, we got to talk about this because my DMs are blowing up. Who wants the smoke? It's back. And I'm going to give you details on how you can see Bino Rideau, Mike Sherm, Kaylin for real, and many more hitting that stage. Let's talk about it in 7 to 10. Aisha Irene in the mix. What's up? What you got coming up, homegirl?
2: Yes, yes. I got that Chris Brown residuals coming up later. And, you know, a little Drake coming up, too. So keep it locked right here on Real 92.3, LA's new home for hip-hop.

0: 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It's going down. 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I mean, this lineup is insane. Like I said, you can get your tickets by them, but just win them here with us, all right? Big Boys Neighborhood and The Cruise Show. 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And make sure you're following us on socials, real923la, because we always post our giveaways there. All right, good luck. Aisha Irene in the mix. What you got coming up?
1: I got that Leon Thomas mutt coming up later, but right now, let's get into this new one by Drake. It's called Janice, right here on Real 923. Let's go.

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0: 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Great, what you got coming up?
1: Yes, ma'am. Coming up on the way, let me do Kendrick Lamar and SZA 30 for 30. You want to hear something LA? Tap in with me at Dre Sinatra. Or if you're riding around, tag me on Instagram at Dre Sinatra. I'm going to repost shopping right now. Let me do this Don Toliver. This is called E85. It's real name, 2, 3,

0: Angeles, it's Kendrick Lamar. 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

0: 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It's DJ Leslie, The Real Mix Show. Sunday nights, let's talk about your chance at seeing ASAP Rocky, but you're also going to get to meet him, right? Let's talk about it in 7 to 10. What you got coming up, Dre?
1: That's right, Leslie. We're keeping it moving on this Sunday. LA, you want to hear something? Hit me on IG at Dre Sancho right now. It's two French Montana, Max B. Ever since you left, it's Real 92.3.

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1: Montana, huh?
2: 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I am
3: reincarnated. I was stargazing. Life goes on, honey.

0: Lazy Room for hip hop, DJ Leslie. We're in here. Yo, shout out to Drake. His three albums that he dropped recently are all occupying the number one slots in the Billboard charts. Also, it was revealed on the Joe Budden podcast. Not sure if this is accurate, but Joe Budden says that years ago on his podcast, they were talking about what his Karen name would be, and he said Janice would be his Karen name. Well, people are speculating that the song Janice on Iceman is a jab at Joe Budden. Who knows if that's actually true or not, but if it is, pretty clever on Drake's part. And it's such a great song, man. Shout out to Like You Me. Dre Sinatra is in the mix. What you got coming up?
1: You know the vibes don't stop on this Sunday. Let me take him to Compton right here. This is my dog, Compton AV. Feature Super 3-0, baby. Yeah, yeah. Real.

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0: Aisha Erin, I'm filling this mix. 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Aisha Irene, what you got coming up?
1: 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It's called Pop That, right here on Real 923. Let's go.

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0: Real 923 LA's new for hip hop. It's DJ Leslie and ASAP Rocky Live Nation Sweepstakes. I'm going to talk to you about how you can see ASAP Rocky in about 7 to 10 minutes. All right, Aisha, what you got coming up?
1: Yes, I got that Mariah the Scientist Burning Blue coming up later. But right now, let's get into this new one by Chris Brown. It's called Obvious. Right here on Real 923 LA's new home for hip hop. Yeah.

0: rack city chick, rack city chick, rack city chick, rack city chick, rack city chick, rack city chick, 10, 20s and a 50s chick, rack city chick, rack city chick, rack city chick, rack city chick, rack city chick, rack city chick, 10, 20s and a 50s chick.
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0: Man, we are checked in Sunday, fun day, or maybe it's a reset Sunday, whatever it is that you're doing. 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It's literally that easy. You can also buy tickets at livenation.com, but winning them here sounds way more lit. All right, do that now. Good luck. Aisha, what you got coming up?
1: Yes, yes, I got that 310 Baby Soak City coming up later, but right now, let's get into this new one by Rick Ross. It's called Minx in Miami. Right here on Real 92.3. Let's go.

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3: 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Holy
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0: Hello.
1: Hello, may I speak to please?
0: He's not here.
1: This is Luther Lufay calling from Poolio, and I was calling about the big boy pool he ordered.
0: He never ordered any pool. We have a small backyard.
1: So why did you guys order the big boy? You could have
0: went. We did not order any pool. We are senior citizens.
1: You're up in age, I understand that, but being that it is getting hot and a lot of people start making their orders for the summer.
0: We did not order a pool.
1: So what happens with your big boy pool now, ma'am?
0: I don't give a what happens to it. We didn't order it.
1: Man, why are you getting upset with me? Because
0: why am I getting...
1: Are you familiar... Ma'am, I'm sorry. Are you familiar with a company called Poolio?
0: No, I am not familiar with Julio.
1: Poolio.
0: Poolio.
1: Yes, ma'am.
0: Yeah, I never heard of them.
1: You're getting all huffy-puffy like you big bad ass. I'm saying that we understand that you did want your pool in before the summer really kicked off,
0: you know,
1: before
0: what?
1: It got hot as hell.
0: Can you understand English?
1: Yes, ma'am.
0: I know it was not us.
1: And you sound like you're upset with me.
0: I don't know you.
1: My name is Luther Lufay, ma'am.
0: Well, if anybody comes here tomorrow, I'm calling the police.
1: No one will be arrested tomorrow, ma'am. My job is just to make sure...
0: Well, then you should have just let me hang up.
1: Okay, and I understand that, and I'm sorry for making you so upset today, ma'am. Hopefully you'll use Poolio pool systems once again, and hopefully you will enjoy your big boy pool.
0: I don't have a big boy pool.
1: And that your 17,600 gallon capacity for $6,655, it will be there on Saturday, and hopefully you don't look
0: you
1: at us in bad light.
0: You bring a pool here Saturday, sir, and I will
1: yes.
0: have the police here.
1: Well, I'm not going to bring it. I'm not the delivery person.
0: I
1: have a bad back.
0: Or what? It will not be delivered to my house, or the police will be here. And don't call me again.
1: All right. If the police want to swim with you, that's fine with us, ma'am.
0: Oh.
1: That's your business, okay? I don't know what you and your husband are going to do, but you guys sound like some freaks.
0: So, I didn't order the damn pool.
1: Just be kind to the neighbors, ma'am, and don't put on a thong.
0: Oh.
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0: Pickable.
1: Big boy neighborhood. All righty now, Luigi, what's going on at the house, my brethren?
2: All right, so there's a little situation happening at Casa Luigi.
3: Casa Luigi.
2: So my parents are here from Guadalajara, Mexico right now, right? So they're enjoying their time here, and they're enjoying the time with the baby El, and they're helping with babysitting and stuff like that. Myra's mom is also here helping babysit while our babysitter's going to school. So both of our grandparents are in the house, and sometimes they're in and out. And the other day, my mom's like, mijo, was Aliana here the other day when you were at work, and did she stay home from school? And I was like, no. She's like, what happened? He's like, oh, es que escuchamos una puerta abriéndose y luego cerrándose. So a door opening and closed. And I was like, no. And I was like, I heard it from upstairs, and then your dad came up and ran and said, what happened? What happened? I heard door slam, so I thought something was wrong.
1: Oh,
2: so they both heard it.
1: Okay.
2: Oh, so that was awkward. So then they told Myra's mom about this, and then Maria, she also came and she was like, yeah, I heard some noises up there too when I was just alone downstairs with the baby the other day. And we're like, well, the doors are locked because we normally lock the doors because we don't want Yael to go into any of the doors. My parents lock their door when they leave, and right. Aliana's room's always locked because she doesn't want a two-year-old terrorizing everything, right?
1: Understood.
2: So now I'm sitting there and I'm like, you know, sometimes I get home late after I go like DJ somewhere or something like that. Instead of like jumping in bed and waking Myra and the baby up, sometimes
1: I'll sleep downstairs.
2: So now that they're telling me that there might be something in the house, I'm sleeping downstairs the other day, and I'm like, don't believe it, don't believe it, don't believe it, don't believe it. And then I start hearing screeches, and everything now is like freaking me the hell out. So now we're talking about maybe getting some type of person to come bless the house.
1: Oh, wow.
2: Because we never really did it when we first bought the house.
3: Yeah.
2: And my mom was very, like, adamant about it. Like, mijo, voy a agarrar un niño, a que agarrar a alguien que venga a bendecir.
1: Did you check to see if anybody died in the house?
2: I did.
1: Right.
2: And there's no records of anybody dying in the house, but my neighbor did tell me that they sold the house, obviously, because the owner died.
1: Wait. Oh, really? Now so, you got to disclose that.
2: So
1: too.
2: Now, so I don't know if they didn't, like, I don't know. Now I'm trying to Google, like, did he die in the house or did he die, like, while he was at the hospital somewhere?
1: When you bring that smoked meat in, it's real meat, though, right?
2: Yeah.
3: Right, right.
1: I just want to make sure that you ain't barbecuing no bodies up over there, man.
2: But I think my mom is really trying to downplay it so I won't get freaked out. But it's freaking me out right now. Yeah.
3: Wow.
1: So you're more afraid than your mom and your mother-in-law, you think?
2: Yeah, I think so, Doug.
1: That's crazy.
2: I feel like my mom has something with God already where it's a point where it's like, who's there?
3: Right.
2: ¿Cómo te llamas? What's your name? Why are you here?
1: When you get a little older, you be like, get out of here. Or you just get used to it.
2: Yeah, I got a feeling like one day I'm going to get home and my mom's going to be at the kitchen table talking to another empty chair and just be like,
1: oh. Or when you see people, they name the ghost. You ever see people like, that's Esmeralda. If I was in a scary movie, it would be over quickly.
3: Facts.
1: Hey, you. I'm like, all right, this is a nice place. We getting out of here. But for those out there, let's speak on it. What's something that happened that no one believes? Oh, what's something that happened that no one believes? And give us your close encounter.

0: Big Boys Neighborhood. Alrighty, now your chance to speak on it. Luigi was talking about how there's doors opening and closing at his house.
1: Yeah, man.
0: That he has something that he's afraid of more than his mother and his...
1: My mother and my mother-in-law.
0: Mother and... Yeah, man, this guy.
2: He's supposed to be the man in the house.
0: Right.
1: I'm the man, damn it.
0: Yeah. So we're just asking, what's something that happened that no one believes? We're going to bring Brenda into the neighborhood to see what's going down with Brenda. Brenda, hello. You believe... I believe Brenda was on the phone, God. Right?
1: Brenda.
2: Is this a ghost?
3: Oh, hello, neighborhood.
0: Oh, my God. You had a scare through for a second, God. Brenda.
1: Hey, the girl.
0: We thought they got you. All right, now, Brenda, what's something that happened that no one would believe?
3: All right, big boy. Neighborhood, check it out. So this story, I call it the knock because it happened to my tia in Mexico. My tia used to be, she used to go door to door and like, preach a gospel type of thing, like a Jehovah's Witness type stuff.
0: Mm-hmm.
3: And so one of her new neighbors moved in. And so she knocked on her door. And the neighbor was like, okay, so she preached the word to her. And neighbor was like, all right, cool. So they did Bible study with her. 2 days, 3 days, 4 days, they did a whole Bible study. And then all of a sudden, knocked on the door again. No word, no answer. Knocked on the word a second day, nothing. And then my tia knocks on the door again. Same night, nothing. That night she goes to sleep and she hears sprinting, like if somebody was running around her bed.
0: Mm-hmm.
3: Like running, sprinting around her bed. Wow. And then like 100 knocks on her window. And she wakes up the next day. I couldn't sleep. I couldn't do nothing. She wakes up the same service, knocking door to door. She looks at her neighbor's door, goes and knocks on her again. Neighbor answers the door after days of not answering the door. So she answers the door. And she's like, hey, where have you been? You've been kind of gone for a few days. I just went knocking on the door. You know, you still want to continue Bible study. The neighbor lady goes like, nah, I sent you a message. My tia goes like, what do you mean you sent me a message? I didn't see you anything. It's like, yeah, I sent you some messengers. The messengers were these things that were like whatever spirit-like things that were sprinting around her room and knocking 100 times on her window. And then my tia never knocked on that door again. And that's a story that she never, like, nobody ever believes in. So anytime me and my tia ever go out and, like, we ever, like, you know, because my tia, she's a Jehovah's Witness. So whenever we go out and, like, just walk around the neighborhood, she's like, don't ever knock on anybody's door.
2: Oh, my God.
0: Damn, you explained that very well.
2: Yeah.
1: Holy smokes.
0: Yeah. Hell yeah. She said I sent you messages or messengers.
3: Yeah, because she was like, she's a Jehovah's Witness, so
0: right.
3: They go door to door. And I guess this neighbor, quote unquote, sent her a message.
0: Yeah.
3: And the message was whatever was sprinting around her bed.
0: Yeah,
3: like her bed in her bedroom, and then knocking 100 times on her window.
0: That was kind of like a "don't come back here" kind of message, right? Damn. All righty now.
2: So creepy.
0: Hey man, you should have saw us in the neighborhood. We were all looking at each other like, oh. All righty, want to hear from you? What's something that happened that no one believes?
2: Oh,
0: hit us up, 23.
2: I
0: know. Tell me about it. Man.
1: I need a cleanse.
0: Yeah, all righty now. Call us up. Hey, man. You know what's crazy about this? It's like daytime, and I was like,
2: for real?
0: I was still kind of like, whoa. I had to like turn around and look at the daylight and the sun. Hell yeah. I'm like, hopefully we didn't invite nothing in.
2: For real.
0: You know?
2: Oh, my God.
0: Don't invite it in. It's sinners. Yeah. What's something that happened no one believes? Hit us up, Big Boy Neighborhood.

0: just...
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0: Big Boys Neighborhood. We're asking, what's something that happened to you no one believes? We're going to bring Cherie into the neighborhood to see what's going down with Cherie up in here. Cherie, hello.
1: Hello.
0: Hello there, Cherie. Cherie, what's something that happened that no one believes?
1: Okay, so my mother-in-law, she came from the motherland, Africa. So we brought her here so we can take care of her because she was having some medical problems. So she's a very religious woman. She prays everywhere she goes. She came in our home. Everything seemed to be going okay. Next thing you know, we're just having all kinds of problems. My husband and I were arguing. Next thing you know, we had two slab leaks going on. And the next thing you know, she didn't want to be here anymore. She said, so we sent her to another family members. After we sent her, all kinds of stuff was starting to happen. You know, we had like lights flickering off and on. Kids were hearing noises and stuff like that. So I decided to go and get some sage and do, you know, a little ritual to say some things, get all the, you know, negative energy out of the home, open the windows, let all the bad energy flow out, light all the candles in every room that, you know, downstairs, upstairs. And after I did that, it says blow all the candles out. So I went around blowing all the candles out. The room that she slept in our home, the candle in that room was on fire all the way to the ceiling. I thought my house was about to burn down. It was flaming, like flame.
0: Just in her room, and just the candle in her room.
1: In her room alone, just in her room alone. I mean, it flames all the way to the ceiling. Like the floor, the desk, the wall was all hot. I'm shocked it didn't catch on fire.
0: Wow. Now, what about the family that you sent her to, the other family members? Did they experience anything?
1: Well, that's the thing. That everywhere she's been, all the family members that she lived with, people lost their jobs, people got divorced, people had all kinds of situations happening. You know, the family member we sent her to, she also went through a separation with her man because of the mother-in-law. So it seemed like she just had carried some kind of bad spirit with her. And she's even said it herself that she feels like a bad spirit follows her. So that's why she prays so much.
0: She's not still here, is she?
1: She's in Texas as of right now.
0: Okay, cool.
1: With another
0: cool.
1: family member. She keeps moving around.
0: Yeah, man.
2: Now I wonder if my parents brought something back from Guadalajara.
3: Right.
0: You think so?
2: Oh, no, dog.
3: Right. That's like
2: bring a little
3: rational.
2: Buddy with you or what?
0: You saying nothing happened before, huh?
2: Yeah, not at all, dog.
3: That's true.
2: All the little screeching and stuff was just like the dogs in the back and leaning against the like door.
0: And they're not worried about it either?
2: Yeah, they're not tripping, dog.
0: Maybe. There
2: what
0: it
2: the
0: is.
2: Hell?
0: Yeah, so Cherie, could creepy. That be a thing? Cherie know the international. She know the international ghost. You know what I'm saying? So,
3: right.
0: Yeah, so she know what's going down. Do continue to hang out with us, Big Boys
3: Big
0: Neighborhood.
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0: Hello.
1: Hello, man. Speak to please.
0: He's not here.
1: This is Luther Lufay calling from Poolio, and I was calling about the big boy pool he ordered.
0: He never ordered any pool. We have a small backyard.
1: So why did you guys order the big boy? You could have
0: We did not order any pool. We are senior citizens.
1: You're up in age, I understand that, but being that it is getting hot and a lot of people start making their orders for the summer.
0: We did not order a pool.
1: So what happens with your big boy pool now, ma'am?
0: I don't give a what happens to it. We didn't order it.
1: Ma'am, why are you getting upset with me because...
0: Why am I getting...
1: Are you familiar... Ma'am, I'm sorry. Are you familiar with a company called Poolio?
0: No, I am not familiar with Julio.
1: Poolio.
0: Poolio.
1: Yes, ma'am.
0: Yeah, I never heard of him.
1: You're getting all huffy puffy like you big bad ass. I'm saying that we understand that you did want your pool in before the summer really kicked off,
0: you know,
1: before
0: what?
1: It got hot as hell.
0: Can you understand English?
1: Yes, ma'am.
0: I know it was not us.
1: And you sound like you're upset with me.
0: I don't know you.
1: My name is Luther Lufay, ma'am.
0: Well, if anybody comes here tomorrow, I'm calling the police.
1: No one will be arrested tomorrow, ma'am. My job is just to make sure.
0: Well, then you should have just let me hang up.
1: Okay, and I understand that, and I'm sorry for making you so upset today, ma'am. Hopefully you'll use Poolio pool systems once again, and hopefully you will enjoy your big boy pool.
0: I don't have a big boy pool.
1: And that your 17,600 gallon capacity for $6,655, it will be there on Saturday, and hopefully you don't look
0: you
1: at us in bad light.
0: A pool here Saturday, sir, and I will
1: yes.
0: have the police here.
1: Well, I'm not going to bring it. I'm not the delivery person.
0: I
1: have
0: don't
1: a bad back.
0: Or what? It will not be delivered to my house, or the police will be here. And don't call me again.
1: All right. If the police want to swim with you, that's fine with us, ma'am.
0: Oh.
1: That's your business, okay? I don't know what you and your husband are going to do, but you guys sound like some freaks.
0: So, I didn't order the damn pool.
1: Just be kind to the neighbors, mammy, and don't put on a thong.
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0: 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We in the streets.
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0: Big Boy Neighborhood. Mariana in the neighborhood. Mighty to the party. Shakira, Shakira.
1: Yes, sir. Let's speak on Shakira for inviting a Ugandan dance group to go to the halftime performance for the FIFA World Cup.
0: Man, World Cup is right on the corner.
1: Yes.
0: Huh? Kickoff, when is your actual kick? June 11th. Okay.
1: Yeah, and I think that's huge. Like, number one, Shakira is like the girl when it comes to World Cup songs, I think. Like, it's just like she has that energy, her performance, and she already has, I think, two World Cup songs.
0: That's wild. You know, and it's crazy because whoever curating this time again, they're winning with Worldwide. Even the song that we just played with Future and Tyler. Game Time. Like, they really got their pulse on it. But Shakira, she always sounds very international.
1: Yes.
0: Very much World
1: so.
0: Cup.
1: Yeah. So yeah, I love that she invited these kids from Uganda to go dance with her at the halftime performance. Listen to the story.
2: It was the moment they'd been waiting for.
3: So I've already invited the Ghetto Kids from Uganda.
2: A personal invitation from Shakira to perform on the world's biggest stage, the halftime show of this summer's World Cup final in New Jersey.
0: Oh, wow.
2: A planet-sized opportunity for this children's dance group from Uganda, known as the Ghetto Kids. Their high-energy performances, mischievously fun videos, and hard-to-believe dance moves have already racked up millions of followers on social media.
4: How was it when Shakira told you you're going to the World Cup?
5: When we had the news, when we saw the video that Shakira posted about us, we were so excited. It was a dream come true. We have always been dancing to her songs. So seeing that news made our hearts so happy.
0: Man, I know exactly which kids they are. Oh my gosh.
6: On Instagram?
0: I see them on social media a lot.
1: Yeah.
0: I just didn't know that they were called the Ghetto Kids.
1: Right. No
0: but,
1: way.
0: Oh my God.
1: You've
0: those,
1: seen them before.
0: Oh, they
1: That's
0: kill
1: true.
0: It. They kill it, man. So somebody on her team must really be on top of like their social media because those kids kill it.
1: Well, they've actually already collabed with her when they came out in her music video for Die Die.
0: See?
1: That's the new music, the new song that she has for the FIFA World Cup.
0: Okay.
1: Yeah.
0: All righty. That's understood then.
1: I know.
0: Oh,
1: and I love
0: dope.
1: That because they have a story too. So a lot of them say that they live in a shack, like they all live together.
0: Oh,
1: so
0: man.
1: I'm like, it's amazing that she's giving them the opportunity to like come out here and perform and just like show their talent. You
0: I
1: know?
0: Saw a documentary on them.
1: Oh,
0: you know,
1: really?
0: Like, yeah, them getting their visas and their passports
1: That's
0: and traveling
1: dope.
0: Outside the country and everything. But
1: but
0: those little ones, they kill it, man.
1: They were so
0: Congratulations
1: happy.
0: To all involved,
1: yes,
0: too.
1: Yes, I know.
0: Congratulations to all involved.
1: I'm
0: that,
1: here for
0: that's
1: it.
0: An amazing story.
1: And I can't wait to see it because I'm definitely going to watch that halftime performance.
0: Yeah, and being at, you know, some of, you know, the World Cup is here.
1: Right.
0: We don't have to watch games at 1, 2 in the morning.
1: Exactly. Oh, yeah.
0: As much. Oh, my gosh, man. Big Boys
1: People.
0: Neighborhood.
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1: it just makes it easier.
2: Big Boy's Neighborhood. Louis G is up in here. Hey. Snoop Dogg was recently in the neighborhood, Lou.
3: Yeah, and in case you missed it, it's up on YouTube right now at bigboytv.com. Make sure you peep the whole interview. But we did sit down, and we were talking about him watching the new Michael Jackson movie.
4: Yeah,
3: and he also mentioned something about his biopic coming soon.
4: And I'm going to say this. When I seen the Michael Jackson movie, that was inspiring.
5: Yeah.
4: It was very inspiring because it was great storytelling, the cinematics, the acting, the believability in, you know, nephew becoming Mike, and just the performances and all of that that just was exciting to see. It was a spark. It put a spark in me.
5: You saw it privately, too, right?
4: I seen it before it came out.
5: Yeah, man. I had a chance to, they did like a very small screening, and then I went to the premiere. But watching that, I was like, okay, I felt like they nailed it. You know what I'm saying? Yeah, so is that more of a, when you see that too, does that get you into a different mode on yours as well?
4: It gets you into a mode of storytelling. You look at the storytelling, you look at the characters, and you look at how much you knew and how much you didn't know.
5: Mm.
4: So now you can base it off of that.
5: Is it going to be difficult seeing your story with some of, you know, because we see the great highs, but then there's also just these lows like that happen as well.
4: I think it's going to be crazy looking at it because one thing about me, I never looked at my highlights, so I don't really know what my life was
5: because
4: I'm too busy living. I'm living life. So if I see something or hear something, I get amused by it because it's like, damn, I did that? Mm-hmm. That was me? Because I don't watch me. I'm too busy doing me.
5: We've seen dogs.
1: Yes.
5: You, Marty, you've seen him like your whole life.
6: Yeah, literally.
5: You know, so dog always been on.
6: Mm-hmm.
5: So with him saying that he didn't get a chance to slow down and see certain things, I can understand what he's talking about there.
3: And there's so much probably documented already in his history with everything. Like, bro, it should definitely be like a limited series of couple episodes.
5: Yeah, that's a lot of life, and the same with the Michael movie.
3: Yeah.
5: You know, that's why people are asking, are they going to do another? You know?
3: Yeah.
5: Like, you got to see 2, 4, 6, 8 hours of Snoop.
3: Yeah.
5: I don't know. I'm pretty sure it's theatrical, so it'd be condensed down to a movie. But that's why you see so many Netflix shows, and it's like a series, you know? I know that with Nipsey, his documentary, they're doing a series.
3: Oh, really?
6: Oh,
5: yeah, man.
6: Oh,
5: nice. They can't just tell the Nip story in a couple hours. And Black Sam and the family, they really making sure that it's done the right way.
6: That's so dope.
5: So shout out to Dog, man. In case you missed it, you can find that entire interview. It's right there, Big Boy TV, our YouTube channel. And as you're watching, hit that subscribe button. Y'all continue to hang with us in the neighborhood, Big Boy's Neighborhood.

I just messed up the whole program. 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
0: Yeah. Come on.

0: Real 92.3, LA's new home for hip-hop, Big Boy Neighborhood. All righty now, man. Whole weekend, we've been talking about this.
1: Yeah.
0: Jay-Z freestyle at the Roots Picnic.
2: Oh, damn. Boy.
0: In Philly. Oh, man, that dude. Let me tell you what Jay-Z just did. Jay-Z just sold out. If they weren't sold out already, he just sold out his three dates in New York,
2: sure.
0: Bro.
2: Those were sold out.
0: Yeah, Jay-Z is back in the rap game.
2: Back in the game.
0: Yeah, back on stage, man. But, yeah, he was out there, bro, and he's been listening.
2: Oh, yeah.
0: Jay-Z has been paying attention, man.
1: Real quiet, though.
0: Yeah. Nothing got past him.
1: Right.
0: Because now when you hear the... Yeah, people better start taking assault charges.
2: Yeah.
0: He came at Drake... He came at Dame Dash. Mm-hmm. He came at Jaguar Wright. Mm-hmm. He came back at Kanye. Anybody I'm missing?
1: Nicki Minaj.
0: Oh, my God. Yeah, yes. Man. Tory Lanez. Damn, the leprechaun. But, yeah, where we start at, Lou? Because we got to end somewhere.
2: With Tory Lanez.
0: All righty now, man. Tory Lanez, this is for you.
3: The rock's not crumbling. The leprechauns have magically run out of pranks. Your son on a federal jail line mumbling something about having too much in his drink. You know how dumb that is?
0: Hey, man.
2: You know how dumb that is?
0: Let me tell you, if I was Tory Lanez's dad, I would feel a certain way.
2: Yeah.
0: About that, too. Yeah, he hit his son being locked up and the drink, too. How he said he did certain things because he was drinking.
2: Right.
0: Man, and this is a freestyle with no instrumental.
1: Right.
0: Zero just so you can catch the words that he's saying. And when I first saw it, I was like, all right, Jay is all right. Mm-hmm. But then when I started dissecting it, as my man Tattoo say, man, too much mind,
2: too
0: dog.
2: Too much mind.
0: Yeah, man, hip-hop is definitely back. We paying attention, Lou.
2: Yo, sure. Dame Dash, though, also got a stray.
0: Man,
2: not even a stray, that was direct.
1: Yeah, hey, man,
0: and Dame been doing a lot of interviews about Jay-Z.
3: Another one fumbled his, wonder how I get the blame. Teeth is tumbling out their mouth, and somehow I'm the one who
0: Hey, amen. And if you guys seen that, that's when, remember when Dame Dash was talking and his false teeth fell out of his mouth?
2: Dude. And he kind of blames him for, like, not bringing him along to, like, Jay-Z's success. So, you know what I mean? For him to fall, he's like, he fumbled
0: And Dame
2: his
0: is very instrumental in the early rock, you know, rock stuff.
2: Of course, so dog. They created an empire.
0: Yeah.
2: And I feel like, dog. But even with that, I was like, damn, no one's safe, bro. But everybody got it. Yay. Yeah.
0: Oh, my gosh, man.
2: And that's a lot. That's a whole nother segment into Yay. But
3: y'all thoughts with y'all thoughts again. Everybody think they're the ones insane. You're no maniac. Watch y'all saniac in my presence.
2: Oh,
0: hey, man, he said, you're no maniac. Watch how sane he act in my presence.
1: God.
0: That's crazy.
1: Yeah.
0: I saw that when I had my problem with Ye.
2: Oh.
0: When I saw him, I was like, one day I'm going to see him.
2: Yeah.
0: And it was totally different.
2: Really?
0: Yeah, man.
2: He also made, you know, he talked about his kids, and he also had another second line for him about his kids.
0: Oh, yeah, man. Yes.
3: Y'all thugs with y'all thugs again. Oh, everybody think they're the one. You ever heard of a wonder kid? My children is some of them. Have you no shame? Y'all trying to get under skin? I really get under skin. That's unharmed playing.
0: Hey, man. When he said get under skin, right, as un how I'm playing, do y'all know that line?
2: No.
0: Hey, dude, if I was un, I'd be like, really, Jay? Because Un Rivera is the guy that Jay-Z stabbed.
2: Oh.
0: So when he say I get under skin, he's talking about when he stabbed Un. And Un got to be at the crib like, really, bro? At the Roots Picnic?
2: Oh, we're past that.
0: Yeah, man. You cut me and put me in a freestyle?
2: Oh.
0: Hey, man, but the Nicki Minaj thing?
1: Yeah.
0: Oh, man, this one.
3: That lady back on the stuff, she sound like she in love with him. A kid can't even take their kids enough of them. A rapper can't be my eye. I got MAGA Republicans. Them shots came from the very top of the government. Good luck with them.
0: Hey, man, do you understand what he's saying there?
2: I don't understand that. I got MAGA Republicans.
1: Yeah.
3: That lady back on the stuff, she sound like she in love with him. Her kid can't even...
0: Do you hear what he say there? Her,
1: yes.
0: Her what?
1: Her, like, kid. Her...
2: Ken.
1: Her Ken,
0: her
1: yeah.
0: Her Ken.
1: Because that's...
0: Can't even go pick up their kids because he's a registered sex offender.
2: Okay, gotcha.
1: Yeah.
0: You know what I'm saying? Yes. Like, oh.
3: That lady back on the stuff, she sound like she in love with him. Her kid can't even...
0: Her Ken, didn't he?
3: Take their kids enough of them.
0: And
3: a
0: then
3: can't be
0: there's a freestyle... Gotcha. Where Nicki Minaj is, have you seen it?
1: Yes.
0: She's doing like that palsy freestyle,
2: oh,
0: like he's
2: hilarious.
0: Doing. And she does the hand movement.
1: Yes.
0: So when you see him, he's doing the same hand movement that she did.
1: Dude, there's so much meaning.
0: And then
1: into
0: he
1: that.
0: Talking about like you got MAGA. He got MAGA coming down on him, kind of thing.
1: Okay.
0: You know what I'm saying? Like, oh man, dude, Jay-Z.
4: I love it.
1: That's the part that I didn't get about the MAGA. That I was like, am I here for this or am I not?
0: Right, right. He's like, wait, is
2: hold
0: on. MAGA?
2: Do you have homies? Or
0: what are you saying?
1: Right, exactly.
0: Like, oh man, Jay-Z. There's more we're talking about.
2: We gotta come back with the Drake.
0: Oh my God.
2: Let's come back with the Drake. We gotta come back with the Drake.
0: How do we miss the Drake?
2: Yeah, we gotta come back with the Drake.
0: Yeah, we're gonna come back.

0: turn his TV off.
1: You're great at protecting your data, but lots of places could still expose you to identity theft.
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0: and Big Boy. Now, this is right here, man, is where I called my cousin Barry. Shout out to my cousin Barry. This is where I called my cousin Barry to tell him that my wife Veronica was in jail. I need you, Barry, to go by and pick up the kids from school. But when you get to the house, there is a code that you got to put in to turn off the alarm. Listen to the code. All righty? I love this one because all we call Barry now is pound pound. And you'll understand why I say it here. Okay. Not because of the Diddy stuff.
1: Right.
0: Yeah, yeah. Hey, she's been watching this. I guess they released one of the Diddy tapes.
2: Yes, the Diddy tape was released. It's research. I watched it for research.
0: Yeah, I'm glad you did, though, bro.
2: Yes.
0: I'm glad you did because he's telling us exactly. Yeah, he did.
2: For sure.
0: Yeah, man, can you put your shirt back on?
2: Oh,
0: thank you. Let's go to get it to your 710 phone tap right here. Big Boy's Neighborhood. Written up.

0: What up, Barry?
1: Hey, what's up, bitch?
0: All right, hey, Barry, I need a real solid from you, but I need this, like, kind of on a down low.
1: Okay.
0: This is what went down, dude. Vettel is in a federal custody right now.
1: What?
0: Yeah, man. It was bad. She was registered under three different names. They said they have to put her on a month hold through the FBI so everything can clear.
1: Oh, my God.
0: She f***ed up this time.
2: What am I going to tell my kids?
1: Wow. Man, I feel really, really bad right now, dude. Like, man, I'm about to throw up, dude. Oh, man. Where are the kids, big?
0: The kids are at school right now. I need you to go get them out right now as soon as.
1: Well, I'm going to get to the house first, then I'm going
0: to
1: leave.
0: All right, and B, when you get to the crib, the alarm will be on.
1: I think I remember what the alarm was, but is there a code for the alarm?
0: Yeah, so what you do, you're going to press bypass, put your index finger on there, and your left eye.
1: Wait a minute. My index finger and my left eye.
0: And your left eye, and that'll give you a bypass.
1: Okay.
0: And then you'll put the code in, 6741, pound.
1: Okay, I'm going to write this down because I probably won't remember that. Okay, 6741, 72, pound.
0: No. After 6741, what you got after that?
1: Pound asterisk.
0: All right, 7.
1: Asterisk 7.
0: 2, 6, pound.
1: Uh-huh, 72, pound.
0: You don't, no, 726.
1: Oh, okay, 726, pound.
0: Asterisk 71, my birth date, and then Vettel's birthday.
1: Man, this is a long, whoa.
0: Where do we leave off at?
1: We left off at Vettel's birthday.
0: And then pound, asterisk, 0, pound.
1: Wait, hell, I didn't hear that.
0: 0, pound.
1: Okay, pound.
0: Pound.
1: Uh-huh.
0: Pound.
1: Uh-huh.
0: Asterisk.
1: Oh, my goodness. Uh-huh.
0: 6, 2, 1.
1: Uh-huh.
0: Pound.
1: Pound.
0: Pound.
1: Pound.
0: Pound.
1: Pound.
0: Yeah, so that's pound.
1: Pound. Uh-huh. And then 4 pounds.
0: Pound.
1: Right.
0: All right, and that'll get you in, man. And then they'll call and make sure you pick up that phone within a minute. What they'll do is they'll ask for the password.
1: Okay.
0: And the password is Luther Lufay. Because you just got phone tapped, B.
1: Man, I'm over here sweating, man. Oh, my God.
0: Hey, man, that's my cousin Barry, man. Such a good guy. A.K.A. Pound. Now, that would have been a long-ass code. Can you imagine trying to get in the house every day? You're like, hold on, let me get a pencil. I got to write this down. The Mickey Ficky Mix Hit is going down. DJ Quest is up in here. What up, Quest of Five?
3: What's good, big?
0: Maintaining my brother. Happy Monday to you, Quest.
3: Happy Monday to you, sir.
0: I will take that, Quest. What we got coming up in the Mickey Ficky Mix, Quest?
3: Check it out, big. Got that SZA Saturn. Also got OGZ Geekly coming up in the Mickey Ficky Mix.
0: Hey, man, have you had a chance to dissect any of that Jay-Z freestyle from the Roots Picnic?
3: Yeah.
0: Oh, my gosh, man.
3: He went in on everybody.
0: Yeah, he got some things off his chest.
3: Everybody got the smoke.
0: Yeah, he got Drake, Jaguar Wright, Dame Dash, Ye, Nicki Minaj, Tory Lanez, and his dad.
4: Right.
0: Yeah, man.
5: They respond.
0: Say what
5: they
0: now?
5: They respond.
0: Who?
5: I wonder who's going to respond, like, first. Like.
0: Well, the dude, Ochino, he already, he responded. Oh, dude, the one that he said, the stuttering one.
5: Yeah, and Dame put a picture Dame of a Dash, goofy, goofy.
0: He said Dame Dash. Remember how Dame Dash's teeth flew out of his
4: mouth?
0: Right.
4: Yeah.
0: He rapped about that.
5: Yeah, poor guy.
4: I like how he was real quiet, though.
0: Yeah.
4: You know? No
0: he collected
4: sign
0: the information.
4: Of him. Exactly. Yeah. Just sitting back.
0: He
4: watching.
0: Got Ye back. Like
4: Drake too.
0: Oh yeah.
4: Crazy.
0: Oh yeah, man.
3: I like the Nicki one. Hang on.
0: Oh my gosh, man.
4: There's a lot of Nicki in that one.
3: Copy their stutter and everything.
0: Yeah. That's exactly what I was telling people, bro. Yeah. When she did that freestyle.
4: Yep.
0: And he copied the study. He even did her hand pattern.
3: Yeah.
0: How he said her man Ken can't go pick up the kids.
3: Yeah,
0: because
3: yeah,
0: he's
3: tough,
0: a registered sex offender.
4: Oh, yeah. And Ken, like the Barbie Ken.
0: Oh man,
5: Barbie.
0: Jay, I ain't mad at you.
5: Genius.
0: Believe that your Mickey Ficky Mix Hit is going down. And plus, make sure that you're in the neighborhood. 8 o'clock hour, got your chance at $2,500.
4: Yes, sir.
0: Top of the hour, $2,500 your chance. And at 8:10, we got your 4-pack of tickets to the Disneyland Resort. So make sure that you hang out with us all morning long. Real 92.3, LA's new home for hip-hop. 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
4: Big boy.

0: Real 92.3, LA's new home for hip-hop, big boys big neighborhood, boy. Beautiful day in the neighborhood. Once again, thank you for being in the neighborhood for your Monday morning, man. We got a whole lot more show coming up for you, so do continue to hang out with us. Jay-Z, we're speaking about it. Jay-Z at the Roots Picnic over the weekend. Dropped everything and did an acapella freestyle.
1: Sir.
0: And you can tell that he's been paying attention. He's been paying attention to everything that's been said, man. He came at Drake.
2: Yeah, man.
0: He came at Kanye. Mm. He came at Nicki Minaj and her husband. Yeah. He came at Tory Lanez and his dad. He came at Dame Dash. Is there any Jaguar Wright?
2: Uh-huh.
0: Yeah. So, and I'm telling you, bro, he took his time with this one. And now this is another one that you got to study.
3: Right.
0: Because now I got to go back and see what the wire is.
2: Yeah.
0: And, you know,
2: yeah,
3: nobody was saved.
0: Yeah, man. Called Tory Lanez a leprechaun.
3: Yeah.
2: Yeah,
0: he said that Ye not a maniac. When he get around and watch out, Saniac.
2: Oh, I love that one.
0: Oh man, yeah, he came with it, bro. He took his time with it too.
3: Yeah.
0: He took his time. I love it. Seemed like hip hop is back.
3: Yeah,
0: yes. Yeah, man. And you know another thing that I saw with Jay-Z as well. Whatever those three dates are, mm-hmm. if they're not sold out, they're sold out now.
3: Yeah.
0: Because he made Jay-Z top of mind again as an artist.
2: And you know the one thing I thought about when he did take a shot at Drake, I was like, you know what? Drake has been trying to pursue this like Michael Jackson record and la la la. Yeah. And the way he's like, dude, man, they got artists pursuing me. Like,
0: yeah. He said, I ain't never looked up to no one.
2: They
0: look at me. I'm like,
1: Well, will Drake respond? I mean, is it going to be a little rap beef? You think there's going to...
0: I think,
3: is she gonna file a lawsuit?
0: He said pretty much that too.
3: Yeah.
0: Say my name.
1: I don't know. I mean, people are saying like he might even drop an album, Jay-Z. Like, I don't know. Like,
0: could be.
1: Seeing some, like, if he has these dates. Like, what if like he's gonna release something?
0: I think we're about to see full Jay-Z.
3: Mm-hmm.
0: I don't think it's just gonna be these three shows in New York.
3: Yeah.
0: You know what I'm saying? Because you've got to think. He gave the Roots at the Roots Picnic. He gave them something that we're all talking about now.
3: Yeah.
0: Like I even was riding to work talking to one of my guys from Philly. That was there. And I was like, what was the crowd like? And he was like, man, he said they hung on to every word.
3: Yeah.
0: And when I first saw it, I was listening to every word, but it took a while for me to like dissect and start to pick it back up. And I was like, oh man, Jay-Z murdered it. So we were going to speak on that. And speaking of how he say he got Ye, nothing's going down for Ye as far as like diminishing.
3: Yeah, that is so true. Yep.
0: Man, this dude overseas, Istanbul, this dude pulled, 118,000 people?
2: 118,000 in one stadium, bro. That is insane. I went to the Mexico game at the Rose Bowl this weekend. I think it was like 78,000 people.
1: Yeah.
2: I can only imagine. And that looked massive, but 118,000?
3: Yeah.
2: It looked dope, bro.
3: Somebody even proposed at his concert. Yeah.
1: Wow.
0: I'm pretty sure you got 118,000 people. Somebody did something
3: anyway. Right.
0: Somebody passed out. Somebody had a baby. Someone broke up. You know, 118,000, I think everything.
3: Yeah.
0: And also, man, I did not know this until Jesus brought this to my attention. When you were talking about Diddy's sex tape has been released, I was like, nah.
1: You're like, what are you talking
0: about? And then you're like, no, it's everywhere.
1: So the famous tape that everybody's been talking about, it was on Vlad TV. Like, you know, it just got released, you know, with the red lighting. Oh, it's a lot of freaky stuff going on. A lot of baby oil.
0: I'm so glad that you were the one.
1: Of course.
0: That watched it.
1: The research.
2: And it's 50 Cent's baby's mama?
1: It's 50 Cent's baby's mama, which, you see her just be very comfortable.
0: We'll speak on that, man. And also, Ye pulls 118,000 people at his show. Trump had to cancel the Concerts of America's 250th birthday because every artist pretty much jumped out of that. Yeah, I think the only ones left was Vanilla Ice and Flo Rida. And I think Freedom Williams from I forget the group. But we'll see. I forgot about it. All right, now, Scissor Saturn, Real 92.

0: Real 92.3, LA's new home for hip-hop, Big Boy's Neighborhood. Once again, happy Monday to you. Jesus Sepulveda's up in here. Jesus hang loose. Aiden Ross, what you got, my brother?
1: Oh, my God. With the whole Jay-Z, you know, he came on the concert with the Roots, and he had a freestyle. You know, he came at everybody, you know, Kanye, Drake and stuff. Mm-hmm. But, of course, we always have people like the Drake defenders that go up there and start, like, you know, giving their two cents about it. And Aiden Ross definitely had something to say.
2: Holy. Is it just bragging about money? Is that, like, bro, like, I'm gonna be honest, bro, like, that's his little gimmick. Like, let's be real, bro. It's literally, like, billion this, billion, like, come on, bro. Can we be real? Like, come on, bro. Come on, bro. Ironic, Drake does not rap about money. Like, what? No, the f*** he does not.
1: It's like, this is the thing, what? It's like, these guys, I feel like people are just saying things just to say things. It's like, bro, like, fact check. Like, Drake, all he does is talk about money, too. Everybody does. Like, come on. What are you talking about?
3: You got your publishing.
4: Hold on.
3: That lady back on.
0: Do we have the Drake? Do we have any of the Drake stuff, though?
1: No.
0: Oh, man, because Drake is talking about his bread, too, bro.
1: Yeah, for sure. He's definitely doing, you know, there's a lot of things that he mentions about money and this and that.
5: I don't know how I feel about Aiden Ross. Ever since he called Dolce a B-word, I'm like,
0: all kind of stuff. But you know, it's a trip.
1: Yeah.
0: It's wild who we give license to say certain things. And I mean, it's streaming. You know, people got their platforms. But it's just wild because they always attack us.
5: Right.
0: You know what I'm saying? Like if you so widespread, bro, attack some of the other people. It's always black and brown. It's always hip-hop. You know what I'm saying? Mm-hmm. And we understand that everybody can have a voice. Mm-hmm. But it's always us. You know what I'm saying? Aiden came in at us.
5: Yeah. Right.
0: There's other people I'm not going to even name, but it's always profiling us or putting us in a certain light. You know what I'm saying?
5: Also, like,
0: do that to some
5: sense.
0: Of them pop people.
1: I don't like that he, like, they say things like that. That was like, bro, like, what are you talking about? They're just like, now they're just trying to get people riled up. And I went for the bait. Fell for the bait, dude.
0: So did I.
1: He's just hurt because, you know, he had something, JC had some real good bars to say. My
5: cool
1: favorite
5: bar.
1: Thing was the fact that he, you know, he don't own your publishing. And I think that's really hurt him.
0: Man, I'm going to go through it.
3: You got your publishing gangster. Go talk tough to them. Yeah. Don't touch the system, man. This is workers. In perpetuity is how your contract is worded. Yeah. Let me go first, man. Yeah. Oh, the jig is up. Up 10, wrong chart champ. You gotta look up again. Look up the
0: hole.
3: I never looked up to them.
0: Yeah, he said, because remember Drake said the jig is up. He's definitely paying attention.
1: I love
0: bro.
1: It. I can't wait to see if Drake is gonna respond.
0: Like, I think Drake will. And you gotta think, even with Jay-Z didn't put it in a record, none of that. You know what I'm saying? He just said, let me get on stage. And at any point, Drake could do the same. Ye could do the same. Dame Dash will make. I'm pretty sure a video is already up by now. If not, Dame Dash is going to say something. You don't have to wait to book studio time or anything like that. It's automatic now.
1: I love it.
0: Yeah, man. And I don't think it's going to stop at this moment.
5: Yeah. Nope.
0: Believe that. Y'all continue to hang with us in the neighborhood. Louis G speaking of Ye.
6: Yeah, man. There's a lot of countries obviously banning him from performing in their country, but Turkey allowed him in, and he broke a world record.
0: Oh, man. By far. By
6: in
0: far.
6: Attendance.
0: We'll talk about it. Y'all continue to hang with us in the neighborhood. Jamiki Ficky Mix, Eminem, Dido, Stan, Real 92.3, LA's new home for hip-hop. Big Boy.
1: Big Boy.

0: from several countries and performing there, right? But Turkey allowed him to perform there, and he was in Istanbul.
1: Yes.
0: And he performed in front of a record-breaking crowd.
1: Or is that guy put up right here? He was in Istanbul.
0: Oh, I probably did that up there.
1: Istanbul.
2: Instant.
1: Yeah.
0: I could write it like that, too. I'm not going to lie. Instanbul. That's probably me. But yeah, he broke a record. 118,000 people in attendance at this stadium, bro.
1: And you know who told you that?
0: Yeah, he did.
3: Yep. I just want to tell y'all, we just broke the record, 118,000, largest stadium performance of all time.
1: It sounded like he was either going in or coming out of in the night. Yeah. I hear you guys, Mike still got auto tune on him.
3: I just want to tell y'all, we just broke the record, 118,000, largest stadium performance of all time.
1: You see what I'm saying?
4: In the night, I hear the talk about the gun.
1: Yeah, heartless. Congratulations to him, though, man. 118,000 people.
0: Yeah, it looked massive.
1: Oh,
0: bro.
1: My gosh,
0: like
1: man.
0: Like I said, I went to the Rose Bowl over the weekend and watched Mexico play, and that fits about 80,000 people, and I thought that was an insane crowd. Yeah. I can only imagine just adding
1: one
0: like
1: man.
0: Another 30,000 people. Yeah, Doug.
1: Dude, at my comedy show, I'll be begging for 800 tickets to be sold. Begging, like, man, Vegas. 6 weeks, like, yeah, man, how are we doing? That. We're at 320 sold, like, yeah. What? Oh, my God, dude. Oh,
0: you know, the one thing I thought about this, so it was like 118, that's a gang of crowd. That's a lot of money coming into whatever country, the economy helping, you know, with hotels, with tickets, everything. I wonder if other countries are going to just, you know, just be a little looser and just be like, you know what,
1: maybe. He said, maybe
0: we will let you come to our country, you know what I mean, and perform and raise a lot of money across the border, whatnot.
1: 118,000 people.
0: Yeah, he also performed that. I don't know if it's like officially released, but you know the one with the Backstreet sample. Mm-hmm. Yeah, he performed that one.
1: You know he's not gonna clear a sample.
5: When I talk to the shrink, you bet that blink. 99 problems to start with the kink. One in a mink, one in a sink.
1: Oh, whoa! Hold on. All right. There it is.
2: Okay.
1: Kidoki artichoke.
2: He saw the tape too.
1: Buddy.
2: I'm just saying.
0: He also, obviously, if you saw the dome, that was the same exact setup that he had there.
1: What, like the walking on the world dome kind of thing?
0: Situation thing, which I thought was dope.
1: Man.
0: The one thing I didn't enjoy, I saw a lot of clips where he was just kind of letting the crowd sing, and I get it. They were there to sing along, but at one point I was like, all right, after like 40 bars, bro. Maybe you should start singing again.
1: Like, you think you could rap some of these songs?
2: Please, bro.
1: Can you do what you sold to us, please?
0: Yeah.
1: Thank you. All righty now. Y'all continue hanging with us in the neighborhood. Mariana, what you got coming up, my love?
6: Oh, yeah. I went, I'm doing this hot yoga like thing that I've been like doing lately. Something in that class kind of like really pissed me off
2: for no reason.
6: And I'm like, I don't know how to feel about it. Am I hating it? I mean, like, just a
1: Was it
6: person?
1: One of the small things that
6: yeah,
1: set
6: was,
1: you
6: like,
1: off? I know exactly what's going down.
6: Yeah.
1: All righty, y'all continue to hang with us.

0: 4-pack of tickets to the Disneyland Resort, so make sure that you're hanging out with us in the neighborhood. But right now, Mighty to the party. Mariana, what you got, my love?
1: Yes, sir. So you already know that I'm trying to do, like, these different types of workouts. So I've been
0: doing... You've been on it, though.
1: Yeah, I have. I've been sticking to the hot yoga. I found out that that one's,
0: the working,
1: like...
0: out?
1: Yeah, that one's the one that I really like. So the other day when I was taking my class... Something was really pissing me off in that class, and I just couldn't figure it out. And I'm like, I'm supposed to be relaxed in here. Why is this setting me off? And it was one of the other persons that was in there. One of the girls was doing too much with the yoga poses, like too much to the extent of, like, you know when, like, the teacher is teaching and the student wants to, like, be the teacher?
0: Overdo it.
1: Yes, like, overdo it. Like, yeah. She was doing that with the yoga poses. Like, and maybe it's because I was next to her, and mind you, we have a mirror in front of us.
0: Dude, but I know what this is.
1: Yes.
0: And did you do one of those, like, why is this making me upset?
1: Yes. I kept thinking that over and over, and I couldn't stop thinking about it because she was right next to me, and it was like she was doing more than the instructor. Like, I was like, bro, relax.
0: Like, slow down. We're not looking for teachers.
1: Right. Like, we get it. You know it. You do yoga. This is your thing. Like, you know?
0: I get that with people that do karaoke. And I'm like, okay, you're a singer. Yeah. All
1: right. Right, we get
0: okay,
1: it.
0: Okay, yes.
1: That's my sister and my dad, man. They never want to pass the mic.
0: Really?
1: They, yes.
0: Can they sing, though?
1: They can sing, but you know, like, they...
0: That's what it... That's, like, karaoke for the amount
2: of time. Yeah, for sure.
0: Yeah, when you get up there and you're like, you know.
1: Yeah.
2: Have you ever been to the Santa Fe swap meet part? When you get those guys dancing funk and they're trying to out-funk each other?
0: Oh, my God.
2: All right, big dog, we get it, dog. We've been in the game for a minute, dog. We get the two-step, it works, dog.
1: Right, okay. Right, we get it. Yep. You're in a hip-hop crew.
2: Pop, lock it up.
3: Oh, that's hilarious. I always see that at the basketball courts, too, that one guy that thinks he's Jordan. Yeah. I'm like, bro, you're not. Relax.
1: Wearing the fit, going all out.
3: Yes, relax. He brings his shoes, too. Like, a box. He opens a box, puts his shoes on. I'm like, yo, relax.
1: Hooper dreams.
3: Like, you brought the shoes?
0: You be hating for good reasons, too, though. Like, look at him over there, stretching out. Right, and we all should be stretching out, but you hate that.
1: Exactly.
0: Look at this dude over here.
1: It's not that deep.
0: Hey, man.
1: But, man, it was triggering.
0: Was that
1: me
0: your
1: there.
0: First time seeing the lady?
1: Yeah,
0: at the
1: it was
0: hot
1: my
0: yoga
1: first
0: class?
1: Time. So I was like, you don't even go here. This is the first time.
3: Who are you?
1: Right?
0: Who are you?
3: Yes.
0: Who are
1: literally,
0: you?
1: You're showing up out of nowhere.
0: Yeah, man.
2: Group on deal to show for what class?
1: For real.
0: Or it came from, like, another state. Just needed one while you were here.
1: Right.
0: And now here you are. Hey, man, for those out there, what sets you off for no reason? What sets you off for no reason, man? You know what sets me off for no reason sometimes? When people overchew?
1: Oh, yeah.
3: Yes. Dude.
1: Yeah.
3: Oh, that's disgusting. Yep.
0: Just, and talking.
3: And talking.
1: Yeah.
0: I'm like, man, please stop. I'm going to put my popper stopper back on my mic, you guys. Please allow me to.
3: Y'all, I hate that.
0: Hit us up. What sets you off for no reason? Hit us up, 866-246-8923. That's 866-246-8923. Your Mickey Ficky Mix DJ Quest is up in here. 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Big Boy.
3: Big Boy.
0: Kendrick Lamar, Euphoria. You know how to say Euphoria.

0: And you said that there was someone next to you doing too much.
1: Yeah.
0: And low-key got on your nerves.
1: Yeah, like a little too much with the yoga poses. Like, I get it. That's what we're here for, but too much.
0: Like, you all stiff. Yeah. Huh? All right. So we're asking you, what sets you off for no reason? We're going to bring Nicole into the neighborhood to see what's going down with Nicole up in here. Nicole, hello.
2: Hello.
0: Hello there, Nicole. Nicole, what sets you off for no reason, Nicole?
2: Okay, well, first I got to say, I'm probably that annoying teacher's pet in the workout class, only because I freaking love to, like, get down, and it just is a good time. But anyway,
0: and I love you for that, Nicole.
1: I'm here for it, yeah.
0: I love you for it. So aside from that, what sets you off for no reason, Nicole?
2: So I don't know if this is too niche now that everybody is online, but this, like, what corporate upspeak, and it's like everything that they say has to end like this. And they make you feel like you're just so dumb, and it's just so freaking aggravating.
1: Yes.
0: No, man. Hey, dude, you know what's another one that sets me off for no reason? Is that vocal fry. When you hear girls be like, yeah, and then, all of them can. And they hold it to
2: the yes. That girl, Patia, Patia, whatever her name is, I think she does that quite a bit. It's like they're swallowing their words.
0: Oh, my God. And I saw the one dude, he was like, you say all the time. Yes, that anyway, sets me off really for no crazy, reason. Yeah. So you say you probably teacher's pet at these classes, Nicole?
2: What's that?
0: You say you probably teacher's pet at those classes, too?
2: No, but I think I do say irritating people because I have a good time. And, you know, when everyone's all drenched and just, like, sweating and red, and I'm just like, oh, let's go, let's do this. But also, like, I don't mean to. Maybe it's just, like, my teacher's pet.
0: Oh, I love it.
1: Right.
0: Hold on for a second. We got to bring her back.
1: Yeah.
0: Yeah, hell yeah.
1: At least she's
0: but yeah, that little talk.
1: Yeah, that's a thing.
0: That and also the vocal fry. That, yes. I saw one thing where the dude was like, it was a parody, but he was at a coffee shop, and he was like, yeah, I take a coffee. And she was like, why are you talking like that? He's like, you talk like that.
1: What?
0: Like, oh, my gosh.
1: Man. Wait, do I do that?
0: No, you don't vocal fry.
1: Okay, good. I'm like, that's a little different.
0: Yeah, you're Noah.
1: Yeah, okay.
0: But there's a lot of girls that's on Noah. I do. Do I speak like that? Noah. All righty. What sets you off for no reason? Hit us up 866-246-8923. Saweetie, my type, Real 92.3.

0: to the Disneyland Resort. Yep. So make sure that you're hanging out with us for your chance to win that. Big Boys Neighborhood, we're speaking on it. What sets you off for no reason? We're going to bring Carla into the neighborhood to see what's going down with Carla. Carla, hello.
1: Hello.
0: Hello there, Carla. Hi. Carla, what sets you off for no reason, Carla?
1: Oh, my God. People that think they know everything.
0: Oh, my God. That's so annoying to those of us who do.
1: Right? Like, you're talking to them about a certain situation, and they're like, oh, yeah, well, my cousin went through that, and this and that happened, so you need to do this. You know?
0: Yeah. Like, could you just shut your ass up?
2: Can I vent?
0: Yeah, man.
2: Can you be a friend and listen?
0: Like, yeah, sometimes just listen to what I'm saying.
3: 1,000%.
0: Yeah, man.
3: I don't want to hear none of that.
0: Or the remedy.
3: Right.
0: Sometimes you just don't want the remedy. You're like, man, just let me have it. Yeah. You know what pisses me off, what sets me off for no reason? Is when, and I know it can be, but if I'm going through something or whatever, don't tell me it could be worse. You know what I'm saying? I know it could be worse.
3: Yeah.
0: Or don't tell me I got a lot to be thankful for. Yes. I know that. Yes. Just let me have this right now.
3: The fake positive energy.
0: Oh, my God, man.
2: Yeah. I hate when it comes to, like, legal things, too. Like, when you get a ticket, it's like, oh, I would have did it. This is how you fight it. This is what you do. And this is how you get it. It's like, dude, that sounds confusing. Like, that doesn't sound easy. Like, they know the answers.
0: And now, Carla, with social media, everyone's an expert.
4: Yeah. Mm-hmm.
0: Everyone's an expert, Carla.
1: Everybody. I have something. Everybody's a psychologist.
0: Yeah.
2: Oh, yeah, man.
0: I love how I get, and what sets me off, I don't know if y'all get these too, but I'll get like a DM or I get something that'll say that how they can make my page grow on social media. Then I go there and you got like 4 followers.
2: Yes.
0: I'm like, dude, use your remedy and your strategy on you.
2: Yeah.
0: And then let me see the number. Then I'm like, oh, this person could really help me out. Go ahead, Lou.
5: I got a similar to Carla's, but kind of a little different. It's a spin where you tell somebody like the facts. And they don't want to give you that you're right about it.
0: Oh, yeah.
5: Like, for example, you know, let's say somebody's girlfriend is like, hey, I wonder, I don't understand why they do this. And then I'll tell them, like, well, the reason they do this is for this reason, this specific reason. And she'll be like, okay, yeah, maybe. No, there is no maybe.
2: That's what it is. I'm telling you what it is.
0: You know what sets me off for no reason?
2: Yeah.
0: When you won't say her name. Y'all know what you're talking about, right?
2: It's for a friend. Yeah.
0: Do you know what you're talking about for real?
2: No, I don't.
5: Okay, when my girl does this.
0: Yeah.
3: I had a feeling.
0: Yeah,
5: maybe.
0: Hey, man.
5: No, there's no maybe.
2: It's like deep.
0: He's high key talking about Mark.
5: Don't take out the engines and the vehicles. At the dealerships. No, they don't.
0: Don't do that, bro. Don't do that.
2: No, that's right.
0: Now you
2: got to
0: tell the story.
5: No, I'm just saying that one time we were driving by a dealership and my girl Myra was like, huh, they don't put like locks or gates around the dealerships? I was like, no. I was like, so what do? They take out the engines out of the cars every night?
2: Oh, my God. No, I can't. I couldn't even look at her.
5: Yeah, I couldn't tell her.
0: Hey, man, that's when you just give up. You like, yeah, probably. What sets you off for no reason? Hit us up, 866-246-8923. That's 866-246-8923. You know what's scary about that? Somebody out there that's listening, like, they don't?
3: Right.
0: Big Boys.

0: is right now. That's $2,500 right now to use however you need be. Your keyword is America.
1: America.
0: Once again, your keyword is America. America. It sounds crazy. You must say America now.
2: Right. Yeah, it does.
0: Enter that real923la.com. 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Let's get right back into it. Big Boys
1: Big
0: Neighborhood,
1: boys.
0: We're talking about it. What sets you off for no reason? We're going to bring MJ into the neighborhood and see what's going down with MJ. Oh, no. MJ, hello.
3: Hello
0: there, MJ. MJ,
3: hello.
0: What city are you calling from, MJ?
3: Lancaster.
0: Lancaster up in here. What set you off for no reason, MJ?
3: Having to repeat myself over and over. And if I have to say it the fifth time, like I said, it's going to sound very unpretty.
0: Wow. Now, what were you saying? What set you off for no reason? What were you saying?
3: Having to repeat myself.
0: Oh, okay. But when we're asking what set you off for no reason, what sets you off, MJ?
3: That's
0: not
3: it.
0: Just MJ.
1: It's still starting to get no
0: right now. Hey, man. She was like, Big, I told you. It sets me off for no reason, and now you're going to do it. Yeah, man. Yeah.
2: she bought right in. Out.
0: She was like, well, maybe his headphones are messing up.
2: Right.
0: You know, because I know he's stupid, but I know he's not that stupid.
1: Wow.
0: Yeah, man. So that's one of the things that sets you off for no reason.
3: Yes, absolutely. No reason. Man.
0: Right.
2: People have to do that a lot with me because
0: really?
2: I have bad hearing, from one of my ears. And I know people be getting mad. Like, I know because my sister gets mad all the time.
0: Really?
2: She'll be like, you know what? I'm not telling you anything anymore.
0: Right. Yeah. You're like, well, tell me on this side.
2: Right. I'm like, it's not my fault you mumble. She gets even more mad.
0: Call her a mumble rapper.
1: Wow. Yeah.
0: You're a mumble sister.
1: You know. Mumble
0: computer. Let's bring Marquise into the neighborhood to see what's going down with Marquise up in here. Brother Marquise, hello.
4: Hello, Big Boy.
0: Hello there, Marquise.
1: What up,
0: Doc? Marquise, what sets you off for no reason, Marquise?
4: Happy Magnetic Motion Mondays. It's when you go grocery shopping and people, for some reason, they get in the interest. They just stop their grocery cart doing whatever they doing, going over what they trying to get in the store, or they stay in the middle of the highway like it's not a lot of traffic.
0: Mm-hmm. Hey, dude, you know what I do?

0: I don't do it rudely, but in my head, I'd be like, oh, that must be Jonathan Ralph's or something, because they must own Ralph's.
1: Yeah, right.
0: Yeah, they must own Ralph's Supermarket then. Yeah. And there's times when, oh, you do it, huh, Jesus?
1: Yes, I do it. Yes,
0: let me
1: I'm
0: tell
1: sorry.
0: You what I do.
1: I'm sorry.
0: And this is what I'll do, Marquise. If I need to stop, I'll put mine where somebody's not going to cross.
2: Right.
0: But
2: right,
0: just that whole stopping, or when you have somebody that stop in the aisle and they back up to, now they got the whole aisle.
2: Yeah. You got to park.
0: Or when you have moms that's there and they start having conversations.
3: Grocery store etiquette right there.
0: Grocery store etiquette.
2: 1,000%.
0: Yeah, or when they're like, oh my God, I saw such and such. She's so big now. I'm like, can y'all have this conversation? Like,
1: away from these crackers?
0: Yeah. You know what I'm saying? Like, please.
2: Move.
0: Yeah, get out the way. Get out the way, moms. Literally. Get out the way. All righty, now do continue to hang out with us. We want to hear from you as well. What sets you off for no reason? And coming up next, we got your 4-pack of tickets to the Disneyland Resort. So make sure that you're hanging out with us. Mustard.

back, I'm taking care of the whole village. Somebody got shot, what you talking about, Willis? 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I'm from the trench, I got the dirty money rent.

0: 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Yes, this is what Luther calls his neighbors down the street to tell them not to park in his space no more.
1: Okay. Who you say that was, Grandma?
0: When I hear her say that, oh, I love it. Let's go to get into your 18 Listen to Win phone tap. Remember, your four-pack of tickets to the Disneyland Resort are on deck right here. Big Boy's Neighborhood.

0: Hello?
1: How you doing? It's Luther from down the street. I was just calling to see if I could just ask you guys to have your company stop parking in front of my house.
0: Who is Luther down the street? How did you get this phone number?
1: How you think I got the phone number?
0: I don't know how you got the phone number.
1: Well,
0: you
1: just
0: don't have to get smart on the phone.
1: I'm just asking you to stop parking in front of my house.
0: Okay, but you don't call nobody's house like that neither.
1: Well, what you want me to do? You want me to come down there? I'm not here.
0: Better than that, first of all.
1: Okay, well, I'm sorry. Maybe I came at you wrong.
0: You did.
1: Okay, well, I apologize.
0: Uh-huh.
1: I'm saying this.
0: Uh-huh.
1: If you got your own spaces,
0: uh-huh,
1: no need for y'all to park in front of my house. Because the next time I see one of y'all cars in front of my house, I'm going to break the windows out.
0: But and if you break the windows out, then you're going to get your whooped.
1: By who? I ain't scared of none of y'all.
0: My man say if you park his car in front of his house again, he going to bust the damn windows out.
2: What house?
0: What house you talking about? Your house?
1: Whoever parked in front of my house, well, I'm going to bust the damn window.
0: I'm talking about who you is. I'm talking about along what address.
1: Now, why would I tell you? You know where y'all parking at, honey.
0: Now, listen, sir. I'm an older lady. That was
1: okay.
0: my granddaughter.
1: Well, put her on the phone. If she want to argue, I'm here to argue with her.
0: I'm not putting her on because I'm not that type of person.
1: I pay my rent, and I don't want no repercussions. I don't want nobody coming after me. If you can put your granddaughter back on the phone, I'd like to apologize to her.
0: Well, how can I talk back to the man?
1: Yeah, could you?
3: Who he say he was, Grandma?
1: Grandma.
0: Hello.
1: Uh-huh. I just wanted to tell you, I just spoke with your grandmother.
0: Uh-huh.
1: And I told her we worked certain things out, and I just wanted to get back on the phone with you just to let you know that if you ever talk to me like that again, I'll your damn.
0: Yeah.
4: Yeah. You're 18.

0: weekend, my brother?
1: They're good, bro. It was really? Good.
0: That's
1: yeah,
0: good, man. How was Killarney's over the weekend? Jay Savvy?
2: It was amazing.
0: You don't have to lie to us. Amazing?
2: It was a movie.
0: It was a movie.
2: Oh, come
0: right,
2: on.
0: You know all movies aren't good, right?
2: Yes.
0: Yeah, you know, there's some whack-ass movies out there.
2: J-Lo
0: yeah.
2: movie.
0: Yeah, yeah, be nice.
2: I said it was probably a J-Lo movie.
0: Hey, dude. J-Lo makes some good movies.
3: J-Lo
0: makes some good movies, man.
2: I would argue that in court.
0: Really, though? In court? What kind of court you going to? I would argue that in court. Hey, man, I saw that Obsession movie over the weekend.
2: Oh,
0: saw it yesterday. I don't know.
1: Really? I hear great things about
3: too
1: it.
3: Much of
0: well, I'm here. I saw it.
1: Damn.
0: And I'm not telling you great things about it.
1: Damn.
3: Is it too hypey, you think?
0: Yeah. I don't know.
3: Yeah.
0: Hypey. Yeah. She said hypey, not hypey.
1: Yeah.
0: Yeah. Yeah. Ride the whip.
1: Shout out to Pika Sneak.
0: You over here, dude. Hypey.
2: She said hype that on. That's hype. My word.
0: Yeah, man. All righty now. All righty. Come on, you guys. We're having too much fun working here.
1: Sorry.
0: You said what's coming up in the Mickey Ficky Mix Quest?
1: Nah, check it out, good, though,
0: I'm sorry. I was thrown off when Savvy was lying to him about that club he DJ.
2: Movie.
0: Yeah, he said it's a, it's a movie.
1: Check it out,
0: Now he's Ray Sinatra. Movie. Go ahead, homie.
1: Check it out, big. Got that Outkast, Miss Jackson. Also got Tommy Richmond, Million Dollar Baby, coming up in the 92-minute commercial-free Mickey Ficky Mix.
0: All righty now. 4-pack of tickets to the Disneyland Resort.
1: Let's go.
0: What did Luther say he was going to do if they parked in front of his house again? What did Luther say he was going to do if they parked in front of his house again? Did you got it? Hit us up, 866. Oh, thank you. Thank you. Jesus, like, I got it.
3: Right.
0: Yeah. All righty. Hey, since you ever won anything with us before you
2: I tried sneaking out of here and calling, but they catch me.
0: Oh, even while you're working here. Okay. Well, that's real, Jackie. Real 92.3

I just messed up the whole program. 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She know I love her right, all night, all right. Turn off the lights, I'm beating like a mic.

0: when phone tab went down, we're going to bring Arian into the neighborhood to see what's going down with Arian. Arian, hello.
1: Hello.
0: Hello there, Arian. Am I saying your name correct, Arian?
1: Yes, you are.
0: Oh, Lord have mercy, Arian. All righty. I'm pretty sure you heard it a couple times in your life, right, Arian?
1: Yes, I have.
0: Okay. Arian Nation. That's all good. Yeah, just people are like, Arian, what?
2: Right.
0: Arian, what city are you calling from, Arian?
1: I am calling from Menifee, California.
0: All righty, Arian from Menifee, California. Arian, what did Luther say he was going to do if they parked in front of his house again?
1: He was going to bust them windows out.
0: Bust those windows out? You damn right. Congratulations to you, Arian. Arian, you got yourself a 4-pack of tickets to the Disneyland Resort. So congratulations to you, Arian. Congrats to you.
1: Oh, my God. Thank you so much. I'm so excited. I'm in tears.
0: I love it. So who are you taking over to Disneyland Resort with you?
1: I'm going to bring my daughter, of course. Yes. Me and then my grandma. She's never been there. Oh. And then the last person will have to decide.
0: I heard that. So you saying
1: my nieces and nephews.
0: Your grandmother's never been to Disneyland Resort?
1: No, she's never been.
0: Man, she's going to, as you know, she's going to have an amazing time. So you and the family have a great time over there.
1: Thank you so much. I'm so excited. And I've been trying for the last week, so I am so thrilled, and this is amazing. And
0: there it is.
1: Thank you, Big.
0: You are more than welcome, Arian. Congratulations to you, man. I love great winners. Believe that. I don't want nobody calling me out. I'm already at Disneyland. Like, what?
2: Right.
0: Yeah, we were going today.
3: Season pass, but it's cool, too.
0: Yeah.
3: No.
0: Like, this is fine. This is fine. All righty now. You continue to hang out with us in the neighborhood, man. The Roots Picnic went down over the weekend. Louis G., Jay-Z?
4: Yeah, that 4-minute freestyle took shots at a lot of people. We'll talk about the shots thrown at Drake, Ye, and Nicki Minaj.
0: All righty, yep. So we just going to do three of them right now. All righty, y'all.

0: You know my little stuff, they rocker. Pickable.
1: Surprise. This that chicken cheese.
0: Pickable.
1: Let me FaceTime my op. I'm up the street.
0: Pickable.
1: Yes, AGs. I'm putting something to sleep.
0: Pickable.
1: He on the ground. I praise God and start stumping.

0: Real 92.3, LA's new home for hip-hop, Big Boys Neighborhood. Louis G is up in here, man. We're talking about how Jay-Z recently got on stage at the Roots Picnic.
1: Yeah, when we heard he was going to headline, we're like, damn, that's a big act to do the Roots Picnic,
0: oh,
1: right?
0: Oh, yeah.
1: And obviously, everyone's talking about the freestyle because he took a lot of shots at a lot of people.
0: Yeah, man.
1: One including being Drake.
2: Yes, sir.
1: And Drake has gone. Drake has gone at Jay-Z in a couple disses here and there in his new albums.
0: Yeah, man.
1: And when we heard that about the jig is up.
3: You boys got big on my name. That's big enough. We know how you OGs rocking already, man. The jig is up.
0: The jig is up. OG's rapping my name.
1: Yep,
0: the jig is up.
1: Jay-Z made a reference to the jig is up in his freestyle, taking a shot at Drake.
4: The jig is up. Up 10. Wrong chart, champ. You gotta look up again. Look up the hove. I've never looked up to them.
0: Me, me, me, me, me, me, me, me, me, me, me, me, me, me.
1: Obviously, the whole thing, it was like, he was kind of looking up to beating Michael Jackson's record, and that was the whole thing and the whole whatever, but like...
0: He said the jig is up. Yep. N-word, I'm top 10. Yeah. Wrong chart, champ. You got to look it up again. N-words look up to Hov. I've never looked up to them.
1: Yeah, man. Also, we've always had that meme on social media about would you rather do $500,000 or sit down with dinner with Jay-Z?
0: Mm-hmm. Mm-hmm. And Drake said...
3: I take $500K, not a dinner. I never could learn... None of y'all. What's my name? And don't say it too loud, cause you gotta come here and you know I pop out.
0: Alrighty
1: wow.
0: Now.
1: Yeah.
0: And then Jay says,
4: you got your publishing gangster, go talk tough to them. Yeah. Don't talk success to me. This is workers. In perpetuity is how your contract is worded. Let me go first.
0: Man. Yeah. These racial words for Caucasians.
1: Yeah.
0: Got your publishing gangster, go talk to them. Don't talk success to me, you N-words as workers. I'm in perpetuity. That's how your contract is worded. Like forever in your pocket.
1: Yep.
0: Damn! Yes, sir. Jay-Z bars.
1: Against Drake, he also took some shots at Ye.
0: Oh, yeah, man.
1: I knew
0: that Ye was coming.
1: Yeah.
0: I knew that something was... Oh, they should have been somebody.
4: You ever heard of a wonder kid? My children is some of them. Have you no shame? You're trying to get under skin? I really get under skin.
1: As unharmed player. Big, you broke this sound perfectly. That went right over my head.
0: Yeah.
1: Honestly,
0: so when he says this.
4: You ever heard of a wonder kid?
0: Wonder kid talking about his kids. Prodigy,
4: no
0: geniuses.
4: Shame. You're trying to get under skin. I really get under skin. As unharmed player.
0: So when he say y'all trying to get under skin. Mm-hmm. Ask unharmed player. I really get under skin. Ask unharmed player. Un Rivera is the guy that Jay-Z stabbed. So even Un got to be somewhere like, damn, man, like.
1: Well, I never knew Jay-Z stabbed anybody. So
0: like,
1: this is just news to me. Like,
0: oh, yeah, yeah. He stabbed
1: 99.
0: He stabbed somebody.
1: Yeah,
0: he stabbed Un. And Un got to be like, man, all these years later, Playboy, damn.
1: We're over that.
0: Like, man, at the Roots Picnic? Like, yeah. So that's another one. And I love this right here.
4: Y'all thugs with y'all thugs again. Everybody think they're the ones insane. You're no maniac. Watch y'all saniac in my presence. Straight.
0: Man, now that was to Ye. You're no maniac.
1: Yes.
0: Watch how saniac in my presence.
1: Hi, Jay-Z. Wow. How are you?
0: Yeah.
5: Yeah.
0: Hey, bud.
1: All of a sudden.
0: My God. Man. And I love the Nicki Minaj parts, too, bro.
1: Oh, yeah. He goes in on Nicki.
0: Oh, I love it, bro.
4: That lady back on the stuff, she sound like she...
0: That lady back on the stuff.
4: That lady back on the stuff, she sound like she in love with him. Her kid can't even take their kids enough of them. A rapper can't be my eye. I got MAGA Republicans. Them shots came from the very top of the government. Good luck with them.
0: Yeah, man.
1: Yep.
0: So I'm hoping he's saying he got MAGA Republicans as his op.
5: Yeah.
0: Right. Not that I'm with MAGA Republicans. Yeah. You know what I'm saying? Because she's with him. But when he says this.
4: That lady back on the stuff, she sound like she in love with him. Her kid can't even.
0: So what he's saying right there, her kin can't even go pick up, like, go get the kids from school because he's a registered pedophile.
5: Oh, yeah.
0: So he can't go near schools. So when you hear his flow on that.
4: That lady back on the stuff, she sound like she in love with him.
0: Mm-hmm.
4: Her kid can't even take their kids enough of them.
0: Yeah.
4: A rapper can't be my eye. I got MAGA Republicans.
0: So when you hear the pausing, this is a Nicki Minaj freestyle.
6: I said it's 700 horses. What, we fixing to leave?
0: I said,
5: crazy.
0: So he had the same mannerism and everything.
5: Body language.
2: language and everything.
0: Oh, man. So there it is.
2: Right. Yeah. It was a lot.
0: And Mighty's not going to end there.
2: Yeah.
0: It's not. It can't end there.
5: Nope. No.
0: Because it didn't begin there.
2: Yeah.
0: Yeah. So we're going to keep our eye on it and our ears so we can listen to it,
2: yes,
0: too.
2: Yes, sir.
0: Believe that. We don't want to just watch. We want to hear it as well.
2: Yeah.
0: All right. Do continue to hang out with us in the neighborhood. Mightyana, you got Yay. What's going on with Yay?
2: Yes, sir. Yay. Performed in front of 118,000 people in Turkey. I mean, insane.
0: Man, I couldn't get 18 people to meet me on the corner right now. Unless it got like Disneyland too.
2: Right.
0: All right, y'all continue to hang with us. Mighty's coming back with that. Right now, The Weeknd, The Hills, Real 92.3, LA's new home for hip hop, Big Boy's Neighborhood.

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1: Yes, man.
0: Good Lord.
1: Crazy. Yay broke records for the largest ticketed stadium performance of all time. 118,000 fans showed up to Turkey.
0: Yeah, man. This dude, man, if you...
2: That's insane, bro.
1: Yeah.
0: Dude, and I was just saying, man, I do comedy shows, right? And if I'm trying to sell 800 tickets, right, it's a struggle. This dude sold 118,000 tickets.
1: Made everybody go outside.
0: Yeah, man. Istanbul, nice. He did that out there. He made everybody go outside.
1: Literally.
0: Yeah, man. That's crazy. And he told you he broke the record.
3: I just want to tell y'all, we just broke the record. 118,000, largest stadium performance of all time.
0: Didn't turn that auto-tunes off. That's why I sound like you're about to go into Heartless.
4: In the night, I hear the
3: I just want to tell you, we just broke the record. 118,000, largest stadium performance of all time.
0: Congratulations, man.
1: No, facts. He is so back in time for Gemini season. It is his birthday. You know, I had
0: I
1: to
0: knew
1: say that.
0: You were
1: come
0: going,
1: on now.
0: Man, we almost been live
1: June
0: for like 3 hours.
1: Like,
0: I knew that you were going to
1: come on
0: that.
1: Now. Right. I was holding it in for so long.
0: Yeah, man. So it is Gemini season.
1: Yes, it is.
0: Yeah, he's a Gemini?
1: Yeah, he is. June 8th,
0: all
1: apparently.
0: Right, well, there it is.
1: Right. You know who else was out there? Plaqueboy Max, the streamer.
0: Mm-hmm.
1: And he had a chance to like run into him and ask him what the globe meant. Because you know he goes on top of the globe.
0: Right.
1: And, like,
0: right.
1: The stage, and so he was able to ask him, and this is what Ye said.
0: Which one is that?
5: What's the inspiration for the stage design in terms of the earth? I feel like that's cool as hell.
6: Coming back, standing on top of the world after everything we've been through. Just to come back on top of the world.
0: That's a great piece, too.
1: Yeah. Uh-huh.
0: But it is a little Captain Obvious, though.
1: Right.
0: I mean, when you saw him standing on top of the world.
1: That's what everybody was saying in the comments. Like,
0: yeah,
1: that's
0: it's a great
1: kind of
0: piece,
1: obvious.
0: Though.
1: Yeah.
0: It's a great piece, but Captain Obvious right there.
1: Crazy,
0: boy.
1: Man. You know, there was a proposal also.
0: 118,000 people, I'm pretty sure.
1: Right.
7: There was a lot going on.
1: That's when the guy went on his knee. And the girl said, like, yes, just in time with, like, the fireworks went off. And, like, it was kind of a moment, but I don't know if I want to get proposed to
0: that's
1: me
0: corny.
1: Personally.
0: Yeah. Oh,
1: at
0: yeah,
1: a gay concert.
0: Real.
7: That's man, way more.
0: Y'all be nice.
7: On
0: man.
7: Runaway?
8: Man, you corny.
1: Right.
7: Yeah. It's not Runaway.
1: Well, a whole bunch of guys just yelling in the background.
0: Hey, man, at first I thought she got caught up in, like, a slam pit. Like, when I heard this, like, messing up your moment
1: in a mosh, like,
0: yeah.
1: I don't know,
0: but that's
1: man.
0: One of those things that somebody asked, like, how did you propose? You're like, bro, you didn't hear it. Well, I guess if you're over there in Turkey, you're like, bro, you
1: right.
0: Know. But congratulations,
1: yes, congrats,
0: and
1: them.
0: Congrats to Ye as well. 118,000
1: yeah.
0: people.
1: Yeah.
7: He also got
0: for that
7: cleared,
0: record for that stadium.
7: He also got cleared to perform on his birthday in the Netherlands. So,
0: oh,
1: crazy.
0: Really?
7: Birthday concert.
1: Damn. Cancel culture, not real, I guess.
7: But yeah.
0: I know,
7: yeah.
0: Huh?
7: For real.
0: He tried too. Boy. He went at it.
7: Uh-huh.
0: But Jay-Z was ready for him now. You guys heard the freestyle.
7: Yeah.
0: But leave that. Y'all continue to hang out with us in the neighborhood. Jesus.
7: Oh, boy. Oh, boy.
1: Uh-oh.
0: Diddy.
7: Man, Diddy, his sex tape has been leaked, and there's a lot of people talking. There's a lot of things going on. We got to talk about
8: your
7: it, too.
8: Your top three or what? Your top three for sure?
7: You know what?
1: Yeah, you spent some time with that.
7: It's up there, but it's not, you know.
0: Well, thank you for researching it.
7: Yes, I have to.
0: Like, how,
7: you know.
0: And I'm talking about the deep research.
7: Yes, your boy wants research, and I got to talk about it.
0: Who wants research?
7: I talked about it. Your boy researched it.
0: Oh, okay. All right. I thought you said your boy wants research. Like, I want to research.
7: Yeah, no.
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0: loose. I know what you got, bro.
1: Woo! So much is going on. P. Diddy's sex tape just got leaked. You know, man. I'm talking about P. Diddy.
0: Let me tell you, bro, when you were saying that the tape, you saw the tape, I was like, what are we talking about?
1: Yeah, I can't believe you didn't see it.
0: And I was like, nah, man, but well, thank you for bringing it in and bringing it to our attention.
1: I saw it, man. It was lit in red lighting. There was so much freaky stuff going on. I mean, it was a sex tag.
2: How long was it?
1: It was like 40 minutes. And do you think I said the whole
3: movie,
1: thing?
3: Right? Yeah, I'm talking about the movie.
1: Bro. Oh, sorry. Yeah, I was like,
0: I just wanted you to be sure because when he started licking his lips, I thought that he didn't know what you were talking about.
1: Yeah, I mean, it was 40 minutes. And, you know, you're probably thinking, did you sit through the whole thing? Yes.
4: Wow.
1: So the whole thing, and I replayed it one more time just to make sure I saw what I saw.
0: Right.
1: There's so many things I saw. I mean, this guy, you know.
3: Full feature film.
1: I mean, I grew up with listening to P. Diddy, you know? I like this guy.
4: So you took notes.
1: So, yeah, I mean, you know. I took no, I didn't take notes. I didn't take notes.
0: Right.
1: But I watched and I saw what he was doing. And, yeah, there's a lot of things. You saw baby oil being, you know, sprayed on. He saw, you know, Axe. And he's a watcher.
0: Right.
1: P.
0: So
1: Diddy's
0: there
1: a watcher.
0: Is the watching.
1: Yeah, he's watching. He's definitely sitting down and, you know, directing certain things. And, he's, you know, but that's his thing, I guess. That's his thing. And, I mean, this video has been talked about in other, like, platforms. Like, you know, I heard it in Vlad TV. You know, he talked about it.
5: I guess the thing with Diddy was that he wasn't well endowed. So he was trying to give these girls something that he didn't have, but he wanted to control that.
6: He told me, I can give my girl anything in the world, but I can't give her that.
0: Damn.
1: And that, and he's talking about his private.
0: Is that the guy that's in the
1: tapes?
0: Yeah,
1: that guy that's in the tapes.
0: Oh,
1: yeah.
0: Man.
1: Yeah, yeah.
2: Guy?
1: Yes, dude.
2: That seems like Zingler or something.
1: Oh, yeah, right. No. Diggler.
4: How awkward.
1: I want to say it right. Diggler.
0: Right.
1: Diggler.
0: Okay.
1: Oh, he's a Diggler, all right. But the thing is that if he said, you know, he has to chime in about this. You know, he has to chime in. He actually put a picture of P. Diddy and said, like, free Diddy. He's gone through enough being born with no private part. It's sad. It's really messed up. But the reason why he's saying all that is because they're saying that his size is so small. It's not really. It's not like.
0: What are you
1: visible.
0: Saying?
4: Yeah.
0: Because you saw it.
1: Yes. And there's. It's not. Okay. Let's be honest. It's not. You know, he's not well endowed.
0: Right.
1: He's definitely not well endowed. He's definitely like shrinkage, you know?
2: And you forgot to say who the girl is, too. That's a
1: the
2: big,
1: girl is.
2: Big...
1: Yeah. The girl is 50 Cent's baby's mama. So, like, you know.
0: Who put the tape out? Not Diddy.
1: Oh, I don't know who put the tape out. Not 50. I don't know who put the tape out, but I just know I saw it.
0: Right.
1: And a lot of people.
0: I'm just saying, if I'm 50 and that's my baby's mother, I wouldn't even. Talk about it.
1: Yeah, right, exactly.
0: Because I would be like, man, what is that doing to my kid?
1: Well, that's what a lot of people are saying because academics had a take on that.
7: He just made another post. Yo, 50 is sick.

0: Real 92.3, LA's new home for hip hop, Big Boy Neighborhood. All righty now, Luigi, you're talking about the America's 250-year anniversary birthday slash Trump. Trumpchella.
1: I thought this was so funny, bro. Yeah, so they're having like this Freedom 250-year festival going on, right? And it seems like it's some type of like concert series. And so many artists have dropped out already, which is insane because nobody wants to perform from it.
0: Right. Because when I first saw the lineup,
1: yeah,
0: I saw like, you know, Young MC,
1: yeah,
0: Morris Day and the Time,
1: the Commodores.
0: Commodores, Flo Rida, Bret Michaels,
1: yeah.
0: Vanilla Ice, CNC Freedom from CNC Music Factory, and that's just off the top of the dome.
1: Yeah.
0: But yeah, so it looked like everybody, huh?
1: Everybody. I think the only people left were like Vanilla Ice, Milli Vanilli, and Flo Rida.
0: Oh, Milli Vanilli stayed?
1: Yeah, it looks like it is.
0: And it's only one Milli because Vanilli passed, right?
1: Yeah,
0: it's
1: from one of them.
0: No, I'm just playing. One of them gone, though.
1: Yeah, so I'm like, okay. But he did put out his statement.
0: I thought that homeboy from CNC Music Factory, I thought he stayed because he was talking about he don't want nobody to tell him what to do.
1: Oh,
0: Freedom from CNC Music Factory.
2: Oh, I pass.
0: Yeah, he said, what now?
2: Hard pass.
0: Right.
2: I pass. I'm good.
0: Yeah.
1: Yeah, but he put out a statement. He was like, yeah, he basically wants to cancel this whole thing because he feels like these overpaid, non-talented artists.
0: First, he was good enough for the flyer. Huh?
1: Exactly,
0: they were good enough for the flyer.
1: Yeah. Exactly. So, I understand artists are getting the yips having to do with their performance, blah, blah, blah, blah, blah. And he says maybe he should cancel it and maybe he should come out and be the only person who pops up and does a speech and pulls more numbers than Elvis and blah, blah, blah. And I'm just like, bro.
0: Man, this dude.
1: It's everybody
0: got
1: else's
0: derangement
1: fault.
0: Syndrome.
3: Right.
0: Really? We got it.
3: Who was going to go anyway?
1: Like, I would have loved just to, like, seen in video who was there and what the crowd looks
0: why
1: like for this festival.
0: Why Kid Rock not there? It seemed like low-hanging fruit for Kid Rock,
1: yeah.
0: Right?
1: Yeah, exactly.
2: I think
1: right.
2: Everybody's over it.
1: That's his boy, right? They should be together. I'm surprised he's
0: hey,
1: not
0: man, and people, oh, Barack. But when Barack did these things, bro, it was A-listers.
2: Oh, yeah.
0: Like,
2: sure.
0: You know what I'm saying? And no disrespect to anybody that's there, but damn, I didn't even know that Bret Michaels, wasn't he a wrestler?
2: Yeah.
0: He's the wrestler, right?
1: No,
2: Bret Michaels, that's the guy from...
0: Who's the wrestler? Shawn Michaels. Bret Michaels from what group?
2: Yeah, Shawn Michaels. Bret Michaels, I forgot which group, but I know there's a... Poison. Every Rose has a throw.
0: Poison?
2: Thorn.
1: Yeah, metal band Poison.
0: Oh, man. Okay, there
2: yeah.
0: it is.
2: Yeah,
0: that is. So that even shows even more so.
3: Right.
0: Oh, man, he's a wrestler,
3: like
0: right?
2: Michaels. Yeah, boring.
0: Man. Oh, my God.
1: Between that festival and the...

0: whole UFC situation that's happening in the lawn. Like, it just looks crazy, bro. Like, people are just like, what's happening? How are we having a cage match in front of the White House to celebrate the 250 years of American history?
1: How are we knocking $7 gas, knocking down the White House?
0: Yeah.
1: Trump Kennedy Center. Like, you know, now they're talking about the $250 bill
0: with
1: Trump's picture on it. That's when I tell somebody, like, man, I don't want no 250s.
2: Yeah, bad.
1: No, don't pay me with no 250s.
0: Did you see how at the UFC event he wanted only, like, military personnel around as audience? Mm-hmm. And he only wants the fitted ones that aren't fat.
1: Oh, yeah. He's going to be there? Yeah. He a five-time draft dodger and he's fat.
0: What am I talking about?
2: The audacity.
1: Yeah, man. You know what I'm saying?
2: Can we talk about the political and economical state of the world right now?
1: Eminem, Rihanna, Love the Way You Lie, Real 92.3, LA's new home for hip-hop, Big Boys.

partner, Big Boy. Yes, sir. This right here is where I call my cousin Barry. And I hit my cousin Barry up to tell him that my wife Veronica was in jail. So we need to go and pick up my kids from school. And then I give him this long, ridiculous code to get in to the house for the alarm. And shout out to my cousin Barry, because he really tried to get this number right. That's why we call him Pound Pound to this day. Pound, pound, pound, pound, pound. And for your 19 inches to win phone tap, we got you a pair of tickets to check out Bryson Tiller. Bryson Tiller, the Neo Trap Soul Tour, it is going down. Ty Dolla $ign and more. And your chance to win is right now. Let's go to get it to your 19. Listen to win phone tap right here. Big Boy's Neighborhood.

0: Hey, what's up, bitch?
1: All right, hey, Barry, I need a real solid from you.
0: Okay.
1: Vettel is in a federal custody right now.
0: What? Oh, my God. Oh, man, I feel really, really bad right now, dude. Like, man, I'm about to throw up, dude. Where are the kids, big?
1: The kids are at school right now. I need you to go get them out right now as soon as.
0: Well, I'm going to get to the house.
1: And, B, when you get to the crib, the alarm will be on.
0: Is there a code for the alarm?
1: Press bypass. Put your index finger on there and your left eye.
0: My index finger and my left eye.
1: And your left eye, and that'll give you a bypass.
0: Okay.
1: And then you'll put the code in. 6741 pound.
0: 6741 pound pound.
1: No. Be after 6741. What you got after that?
0: Pound.
1: All right. 7726 pound pound.
0: Uh huh. 72 pound pound.
1: You don't, no 726.
0: Oh, okay. 726 pound pound.
1: 71. My birth date and then Vettel's birthday.
0: Vettel's birthday.
1: And then pound asterisk 0 pound.
0: Wait, hell, I didn't hear that.
1: 0 pound pound. Pound.
0: Okay. Pound, pound.
1: Pound.
0: Uh-huh.
1: Pound.
0: Uh-huh.
1: Asterisk.
0: Oh, my goodness. Uh-huh.
1: 6 2 1
0: Uh-huh.
1: Pound.
0: Pound.
1: Pound.
0: You want pound.
1: Pound.
0: Pound.
1: Yeah, so that's pound, pound, pound, pound.
0: Pound, pound, pound, pound. Right.
1: All right, and that'll get you in, man. And then they'll call. And make sure you pick up that phone within a minute. What they'll do is they'll ask for the password.
0: Okay.
1: And the password is Luther Lufay. Because you just got phone tap, B.
0: Oh, my God.
2: Pound, pound. When we get down, down, down. Step in the field to give a pound, pound, pound.
3: The 19 is the win phone tap right there. Your Mickey Ficky Mix hit is going down. DJ Quest is up in here. What up, Quest of 5?
4: What's good, big?
3: 19 and my brother once again, Quest. Happy Monday to you.
4: Happy Monday to you, sir.
3: I'll take that. How was the weekend for you, Quest?
4: It was a good weekend, bro.
3: Really though, what you do?
4: DJed Saturday, La Mirage.
3: Yes, sir. Yes, sir.
4: And I watched that Spurs-Knicks Thunder game.
3: That game 7.
4: I think that was the finals right there, dog.
3: Yeah, man.
4: You know what I'm saying?
3: That was a great game 7. We had Shula's graduation party at the house. Where everybody was there and everyone kind of sat down. We tried to get everybody out the house before it came on, but once it came on, it was like, you might as well stay, right? You might as well stay. No, it was a great family day, man.
4: Love
3: and
4: it.
3: My daughter, Jay Chula, she was so happy.
5: Aww.
3: And she did it. Once again, congratulations.
5: Congrats.
3: Let's go to Make It Happen. We got a pair of tickets. You want to see Bryson Tiller, the Neo Trap Soul Tour. It is going down. Ty Dolla $ign and more. Your chances right now, if you're listening to your 910, listen to Win Phone Tap. In that phone tap, where were my kids in that phone tap? Where were my kids? If you got it, where Barry had to pick them up from. Hit us up, 866-246-8923, Big Boys Neighborhood.
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0: Hello there, Jocelyn. What city are you calling from, my love?
1: Long Beach.
0: Long Beach, strong beach. If you're caught slipping, it's the wrong beach. Alrighty now. Jocelyn from Long Beach. Jocelyn, you're 9-10. It's the win phone tap. And that phone tap, where were the kids when Barry was going to pick them up?
1: They were at school.
0: Yes, they were, Jocelyn. Congratulations to you, Jocelyn. You got yourself a pair of tickets. You're going to go see Bryson Tiller. You are more than welcome. The Neo Traps.

0: your pair, so congratulations to you. Do continue to hang out with us in the neighborhood, Mariana. Jay-Z?
1: Yes, sir.
0: Gotta talk about it one more again.
1: Roots Picnic, freestyle. I mean, you know I'm here for the Nicki Minaj bar.
0: Oh, my God.
1: Like, come
0: man.
1: On now. Let's we gotta go. Break that one down.
0: Hey, dude, we were just talking about it off air. Everyone's talking about the freestyle, right?
1: Yeah.
0: But, yeah, we talk about what his hair look like.
1: Literally, yeah.
2: Yeah,
1: man. Outfits, so
2: the
1: much.
2: Outfit bit,
0: yeah. Yeah, the hair was
2: the
0: wild.
2: Was
1: he had
2: crazy.
1: Time. Yeah, yeah, so hell much yeah, meaning.
0: But yeah. We're talking about it. Y'all continue to hang with us in the neighborhood. Kendrick Lamar, Squabble Up, Real 92.3 LA.

0: Come on,
1: I feel like time went by so quick. I remember when we were first talking about he was headlining the Roots Picnic. Like, it was such a huge deal. And now with this freestyle, everyone's talking about it. It's everywhere. I mean, he took shots at everyone. He had the time. Tory Lanez, Dame Dash, Ye, Drake, Nicki Minaj. And you know I'm here for the Nicki Minaj bar.
0: Oh, my gosh, man.
2: That lady back on the stuff, she sound like she in love with him. Her kid can't even take their kids. Enough of them. A rapper can't be my op. I got MAGA Republicans. Them shots came from the very top of the government. Good luck with them. That lady back on the stuff, she sound like she in love with him. Damn. Her kid can't even.
0: He said her kin. That's her husband.
1: Yes.
0: Ken Petty. He says her kin.
2: Take their kids. Enough of them.
0: Can't take their kids like to school. Enough of them.
1: Right. Which, you know, she always refers herself as the Barb. And Ken is the Barbie for Barb. And it's like his name is Kenneth Petty. Like, there's so many like things all at once.
0: Oh, man.
1: And then the second bar, Big, she were talking about off the air that I was like, I didn't really understand. Like, am I here for the Nicki Minaj bar or not? Because he goes on about MAGA.
0: Right.
2: That lady back on the stuff, she sound like she in love with him. Her kid can't even. Take their kids. Enough of them. A rapper can't be my op. I got MAGA Republicans. Them shots came from the very top of the government. Good luck with them.
0: Yeah, so he's saying, from what I gather, is a rapper can't be my op. I got real ops.
1: Right.
0: MAGA Republicans are my real ops. Those shots are coming from the top at me.
1: Okay.
0: So yeah, it was
1: that
0: like,
1: one was a little.
3: What I took from it was just like those shots that were aimed at Trump were from the high government. So it's like, good luck with him.
0: Yeah.
3: Like,
0: yeah.
3: With that part,
0: and it could be.
3: But I don't know. That's what I.
0: Good luck with him. It could be. But what I'm saying is, when you hear the first part when he says a rapper can't be my op, like that's some like you beneath me kind of.
1: Yeah.
0: So I figured I had this all together. Give me up until if you give me one more month and a half.
1: No, for real.
0: Then I'll be able to dissect all.
3: Even right now,
0: what you just did.
1: Because even like when I first heard it, I was like, I don't know. I'm like, it's just too much talking. I don't know if this is something I would listen to, but this is one of those you got to sit down and pay attention and literally take the time.
0: When he first did this, Monty.
2: That lady back on the stuff, she sound like she in love with him. Her kid can't even take their kids.
0: I thought he messed up
1: or something.
0: Because even somebody in the audience that was recording was like, oh no. He messed up. And then when I found off the bar of it, you know, then I was like, yeah, but you got to continue to listen to it, man.
1: Yeah, he did that on purpose because Nicki Minaj recently stuttered at one of her concerts.
0: Oh, man, he's watching.
4: I said 700 horses. What, we fixing to leave?
0: Yeah.
1: Crazy.
0: And, that's why he had the same kind of like mannerisms and everything.
1: Yeah, man.
0: Jay-Z know the world talking about him.
1: Right. Yeah.
0: He knows the world is talking about him.
1: I mean, hey, he's back. I wonder if anyone's going to respond. I wonder what his concert's going to look like when he starts the anniversary tour. You know, he has 3 dates in July.
0: Hey, man, those sold out. They're going to be MAGA.
1: Yeah.
0: MAGA. Sold out. Not mega, but MAGA.
1: Yeah,
0: no, it's going to be completely sold out, man.
1: Yeah.
0: It's going to be completely sold out.
1: Yes, sir. It already is. Yeah.
0: Yeah, so we shall see. And if he announced a tour, even better. Announce an album, even better.
3: Yes.
0: Believe that. You continue to hang out with us in the neighborhood, man. Louis G, World Cup. Speak on it, man.
5: Oh, yeah. We got to talk about, I think they're kind of, they're struggling to book a reserve hotel.
0: Okay.
5: People don't want to come to the World Cup to the U.S. I'll tell you that much.
0: I think there's, many reasons.
3: Race
0: man.
3: Gary over there.
0: We're talking about it. Jay-Z, for real, I just want to love you. Real 92.3, LA's new home for hip-hop. And this is the Big Boys Neighborhood Edition. And let me tell you about this real quick. When we brought him to the neighborhood, he did this for us live. And then months down the road, Dame Dash, just when it was all good still, Dame Dash came in, and I just happened to be playing it. And he was like, is that Jay? And I was like, yeah. And he was like, he rapped that for you? I was like, yeah. He said, Jay must really love you. He said he don't rap nothing for nobody.
1: Crazy.
0: But we got this one right here. So

0: listen to that.
1: Who cares about your month?
0: Oh, yeah. Oh, yeah. It is. Oh, yeah.
2: Mariana's birthday month.
0: Birthday
2: month
0: and my son's birthday month. Might as well throw it in there.
2: Yeah, there it is. And my brother Miles Mar. Are we going to do this on morning?
0: Nah, but listen to me, man. The United States is hosting the FIFA World Cup, obviously, for the first time since 1994. Mm-hmm. And I remember 1994 when the World Cup was here because my mom was working at the Marriott Hotel, and she was hosting the Brazilian team at her hotel, dog.
2: Oh, I would love that being here.
0: Oh, it was so dope, bro. She was introducing us to Romario, Bebeto, like all these famous soccer players, which is so dope. Coming back with all kinds of memorabilia signed stuff, and then my uncles were selling it in Mexico.
2: But yeah,
3: wow. Definitely.
0: But, dog, do you know that 32% of Americans in 2025, they did some type of survey. Yeah, they said that 32% of Americans say they do plan to watch the World Cup.
2: All right.
0: Doesn't that seem low?
2: Uh-huh.
3: 22?
0: 32.
2: But that was in what? 2025?
0: Yeah, late 2025.
2: I think a lot of the hype is coming now, too.
0: Yeah.
2: You know what I'm saying? Like,
0: it also said that 44% of Americans barely knew that the World Cup was being hosted here in the U.S.
3: Oh, my God.
0: So, and now, come to find out, we're talking about how expensive ticket sales are, right? Like $1,000. Recently, they just found out that like thousands of tickets just magically disappeared out of the website. There's like 70,000 tickets available, and then all of a sudden just dropped down to like 20 or 30,000.
2: Really though?
0: And now they're asking people here? What's happening.
3: Yeah.
0: And they're thinking like maybe they're pulling some for sponsors to give away, maybe because they're not selling, dog, and they're kind of a
2: panic. Well, hell, give me 10 tickets, I'll go.
3: Right.
0: Hell yeah.
2: Let me know what's happening, FIFA.
0: Here's another thing. So many people set up to come and travel and book hotels like ahead of time, right? This one lady is complaining now, and she's telling people to cancel their hotel booking reservations and rebook because she booked 5 months ago in preparation for this in Atlanta. Right? She paid about $1,500 for a room for the weekend.
2: Okay.
0: She decided to cancel and rebook because prices are now down to $800 for the whole weekend.
2: Oh,
3: crazy.
0: That's almost half, bro.
2: You know what
0: because
2: I think?
0: People aren't traveling to the U.S.
2: In other parts of the world, soccer is like massive.
0: Yeah.
2: Massive, yeah, man. And I think that they also, you know, I think they tainted it here a little bit.
0: Gotcha.
2: You know what I'm saying?
0: Yeah, I think there's so much chaos going on with everything,
2: man.
0: Right now with the administration.
2: Can people come?
0: Yeah.
2: You know, can they fly in? Gas is crazy. Then you get here. Would you be harassed walking in?
3: Right.
2: And it's just like, man, it's a lot.
4: Yeah, a lot of people are afraid. I mean, it's extreme, but a lot of people are thinking like, this active shooter stuff, like the gun control, they don't know what's going on with America. They're
3: also
4: like,
3: yo, ICE.
4: They feel
3: like I'm pretty sure all the country saw
2: don't
3: the
2: feel
3: way
2: comfortable.
3: Yeah,
2: coming in.
4: So, again, I see it, but you know,
0: June 11th it kicks off. I think it's gonna be, I think a lot of people are gonna either be watching from home, watching from work, obviously.
2: Well, they offer me a ticket. We there.
0: Hell yeah! Hook us up with some tickets, dude.
4: Yeah,
0: the first game is up. FIFA.
4: The first game is Mexico, right?
0: Yeah.
4: Oh, I can't wait.
2: That's me right there. Okay, it's not. All righty. But yeah, send us some tickets. We'll go. We'll represent. Y'all continue to hang with us in the neighborhood. Big Boys Neighborhood.
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2: 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It's your boy Big Snoop Dogg celebrating Black Music Month with iHeartRadio. 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

getting paid. Shout out to everyone that's been partying with us in Vegas, man. 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OGZ was there just 2 days ago. OGZ was there. Tiger was at Tao Beach. Yo, it's crazy. We got videos on the gram at Real923LA this weekend. Ty Dolla $ign and DJ Snakes doing an all hip hop set. It's going to be crazy. Your chance to go. We got it for you. We got hotels. We got the grand prize dinner. Anyway,

0: Coming up, man, let's do Yay, Mercy, also Dre Sinatra in the mix. 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
1: 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I can only watch in silence. The famous actor we once knew is looking paranoid and now spiraling. You're moving just like a degenerate. Every antic is feeling distasteful. I calculate you're not as calculated. I can even predict your angles. Fabricate stories on the family front, cause you heard Mr. Morale. A pathetic master manipulator. I can smell the tails on you now. You're not a rap artist, you're a scam artist with the hopes of being.

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1: Peekaboo surprise, this that chicken cheese. 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

0: 11 o'clock mix block is Real 92.3, LA's new home for hip hop. I'm DJ AO. Dre Sinatra's ride with me. Shout out to everyone checking in. Punch, what up, homie? Sandy 7 MIA, Les Live 213. Who else? Scareface, Barilla. Also, local restaurants that you want to shout out. Your favorite mom and pop spots or the smaller joints that aren't chains. Food is fire. We want to show them love. Like I always shout out Let's Smash. They keep us on lock. Wanna Smash Burgers also keeps us rotation. LT1E's, what up? If you want to shout us out, man, or if you got a shout out for your favorite spots, hit us up. All right, Dre, what else we got next?
1: We gotta do one from the GOAT, Kanye West featuring Travis Scott. This is called Father. It's Real 92.3. Yeah.

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1: All right, coming up, man. Going commercial free for your lunch break. We got you right here on Real 92.3. Almost an hour and a half of nonstop hits. Whatever you want to hear, too, hit us up by request. We're setting the vibe for your lunch as you get out of the office or as you're moving around the city. Because we'll kick it off Men's Mental Health Month, too, if you did not know. Shout out to also Kid Cudi. He's got a mental health initiative going on right now. So it's just a lot of reasons why you should get out of the office and take a breather. They say you're more productive if you take a break around lunchtime, right? So we got you covered up next with commercial-free music. Right now, Dre Sinatra still in the mix. What's next, bro?
2: Yeah, when I had a regular job, I was, you know, smoking at lunch, but that was for my mental health. But nah, man, don't be like me. Check this out right now. Let's do this little Go D3. It's called Geekers from 92.3.

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2: All right, here we go. SZA, Saturn, Gucci, Bruno, Kodak, Wake Up in the Sky, OGZ, Be a Geekly, Gasol next. As we kick it off, man, we going over an hour, almost an hour and a half of nonstop commercial free music right here on Real 92.3. I'm DJ AO. Anything you want to hear, we're here to help you get through your lunch. Today is the kickoff of, this is real, is the kickoff of Men's Mental Awareness Month. Also, Kid Cudi started a mental awareness campaign, so shout out to him. I say that to say that, yo, don't eat lunch at your desk, man. Get out, take a break, get some fresh air, see some people, get some good food, and then come back refreshed. Right, we're here for you for the soundtrack of it, all right? Anything you want to hear again, hit me at DJ AOH.
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YG 2 Chainz, Nicki, Big Bank, B.I.G., One More Chance, 310, Soak City. It's all next after Kehlani. She's our iHeartRadio Music Award winner. You know, that was back a couple months ago. She won R&B Song of the Year for this. Also, you know, tomorrow, speaking of iHeartRadio Music,

0: Yup, what up, man? I'm DJ AO, Drake Wayne, Miss Me, Compton AV, Yaya, Kendrick, Euphoria. 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

Yaya. Let's do Kendrick Euphoria. It's all next. Hopefully you're having a great day so far. We're making our way through this Monday. You know how the Mondays go. Also, don't forget, man, we got your chance to party with us in Vegas every week, man. This weekend is going to be Ty Dolla $ign, DJ Snake doing a haul, all hip-hop set at Tao Beach. And you can party with us. We'll take care of the hotel rooms. We got the grand prize winner with dinner, tables. Anyway, we want to see you out there. And then don't forget also, first of all, your chance to win at Real92.3 LA on the gram. And don't forget, tomorrow morning, we're announcing the iHeart, speaking of Vegas, the iHeart Radio Music Festival lineup.

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0: Lupe Fiasco, Superstars coming up. Kendrick, Euphoria. 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Low Life all next after Compton AV. It's Yaya Unreal.
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0: Future the Weeknd, Low Life, Jamie Foxx, T-Pain, Blame It. It's all next. Here's Kendrick, Euphoria.
1: Euphoria.
2: Them superpowers get neutralized. 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The famous actor we once knew is looking paranoid and now spiraling. 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I calculate you, not as calculated. I can even predict your angles. 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

0: Hey, yo. 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Lock in. Jackie Ramirez, you ready?
1: Yes, let's get to it.
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4: 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Hey.
1: Guys, on Saturday, the internet was flying because there
0: was
1: an alleged intercourse tape that involved Diddy, Daphne Joy, who is 50 Cent's baby mama, and a male sex worker, Sly Diggler. And all three of them are
0: in the
1: tape. And it is real.
0: It's real. That's Diddy.
1: And that's Diddy because at one point, Diddy handed Daphne Joy a bottle of baby oil.
0: Guilty as charged.
1: It happened Saturday that was released. Instead of deleting her Instagram or going into hiding or
0: turning off the comments.
1: Yeah, she's facing the noise. She put out a statement. She essentially said, look, at the time, I just wanted my man to be happy and satisfied. I wanted to fulfill all his desires. Even if that meant breaking my own boundaries, I deeply loved him and I believed he loved me too. It's so painful for me to process the harsh reality and truth of that relationship. 50 Cent even spoke out because that's his baby mama.
0: Yeah.
1: And he was saying like, well, now my son has to grow up and see his mom in the tape with Diddy and yada, yada, yada.
0: Oh, no.
1: And
0: no,
1: 50 Cent, of course, being 50 Cent, had to troll because...
0: Yeah, of course.
1: Diddy has... Big D energy, but in the tape does not actually have. That was literally my reaction.
0: Yo, bro.
1: I was like, turn it off.
0: Mathin.
1: Yeah, maybe this is the reason why
0: he's no Sly Diggler, is what you're saying.
1: Yeah. Whoa, hey, yo, you remembering the size is crazy.
0: No, I'm just saying his name.
1: All right.
0: I didn't see that part. I didn't see his part.
2: Are you guys in there watching it right now?
0: Jackie was watching it
1: You asked me to look it up. You asked me to look it up.
0: Well,
1: and so I just
0: so
1: went
0: we
1: on
0: know
1: Twitter.
0: What we're talking about.
1: Yeah, so I went on Twitter and I found it just by searching Diddy tape. And that's all I got for the cheese man.
0: Yikes. Okay, can I say Jackie Ramirez? DTLA Law Group, the official accident and injury attorneys of the Crew Show. Listen, text injury help from the scene 40222 and they will help you right away, LA. That's a fact. There she is, DJ Leslie.
2: Yes,
0: back in the mix. More music now, Les.
2: That's what I like. That's Bruno Mars. Let's also do some Leon Thomas.

0: Okay, all right. A 4-pack of Disneyland Resort tickets coming up later on this afternoon, actually, shortly in the 3 o'clock hour. Oh, 4-pack of tickets to Disneylandia. Mm-hmm. Stay right here. It's the cruise show. DJ Leslie, what do you got coming up for the city?
1: Let's do Kehlani and Usher Should Have Never. Also going to give you that YG and Charlotte Mafia, Hollywood, and so much more on the way.
0: Oh, and before Disneyland tickets at 2:35, we'll give you tickets to see Bino Rudell, Kaylin Frill, O3 Greedo, and many more. Ooh. Who wants to smoke fest? I'm here.
1: Nice.
0: Yep, so stay right here to win. Don't go nowhere.
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0: Kehlani and Ursh, man.
1: Yeah, big vibes.
0: The biggest. It's DJ Leslie in the mix and La Mezcla. 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We have tickets to see Bino Riddell, Kaylin Frill Frill, O3 Greedo, and many more in about 10 minutes. Lock in. Stay right here to win. All right, so Garcia is out today. Jackie Ramirez is going to handle sports.
2: Yeah.
0: In her own way.
2: In my own way. Okay, so it was a crazy day in the NFL. Obviously, offseason, some trades and happening.
0: That's right.
2: The Giants, the New York Giants signed Braxton Berrios. If you don't know who that is, he dated Alex Earl. Okay?
0: Oh, okay.
2: They had a messy kind of breakup. But
0: Alex Earl.
2: Alex
1: She's
2: Earl.
1: She's a TikTok girl, right?
2: Yeah, influencer. She was on Dancing with the Stars.
0: Okay.
2: White girl.
0: Yep.
2: Seen with
0: Say
2: Tom
0: less.
2: Brady recently.
0: Say less.
2: Okay.
0: Say less.
2: Yes. Russell Wilson also accepted an offer to join the NFL on CBS team. So basically, he's going to be like a reporter. He's going to be obviously like.
0: Oh, okay. Yeah.
2: Doing his thing there.
0: Being a correspondent.
2: Russell Wilson also in a relationship with Ciara.
0: He is. That's right.
2: Also is being called dad by future son Future.
0: There is that.
2: Giants have signed Odell Beckham Jr., OBJ, who dated Kim Kardashian, if y'all don't remember, back
0: did
2: in
0: they?
2: 2023.
0: They did.
2: Yeah. And if I'm Low not mistaken, key. Is he coming out of retirement? Because I don't remember the last time I remember seeing OBJ like in the NFL like playing.
1: He was injured, I think, right?
0: Was he injured?
1: I feel like maybe I don't know,
2: girl.
1: He's in and out a lot.
0: Maybe heartbroken.
2: It's a headline. It's a headline, so I guess it's important. And then Patriots are traded for A.J. Brown. Brown is currently on the Eagles. Well, now, obviously, the Patriots. That's a big headline.
0: Okay.
2: NBA Finals start this Wednesday, which is a battle of the Catholics, low-key, because who is Spike Lee went to visit the Pope Leo.
0: Okay.
2: And he gave him a Knicks jersey. And then the Spurs also have been having nuns in attendance.
0: Oh, that's right. They played courtside.
2: Yeah.
0: Oh.
2: So it's a battle of the Catholics, if you ask me.
0: Diosito.
1: That's pretty cool.
2: Yeah, that first game is going to be on Wednesday. And all I got for sports.
0: All right. They done got God involved, my G. Let's go.
1: Big deal.
0: Gracias, Jackie Ramirez, DJ Leslie. More music now. Let's go. What we doing?
1: Listen, let's do I'm Sprung T-Pain on the way. Got to hit you with some 310 Baby, too.
0: Hey, that's right.
1: Let's go up.

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I beat her off the wall, knocked her down, get nasty on cam. She know I love her right, all night, all right. Turn off the lights, I'm beating like a mic. Tell her don't.

friend. Know what I'm saying? 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Atlanta, tell you about my run, you know what I'm saying? Ask Pluto Banker 21, you know what I'm saying?

0: Understand, yo. It's that new Drizzy right there with DJ Leslie in the mix. It's the Crew Show, Real 92.3. Ya sabes, we're in here. Kaylin, Frill Frill, 03 Greedo, many more at Who Wants to Smoke Fest. Those tickets are yours up next también, so stay right there to win. Mm-hmm. Nico Blitz, who is marrying Jackie Ramirez here in a few weeks.
1: A month-ish?
0: Yeah. His bachelor party was this weekend in Vegas.
1: Yes. And wearing, that's actually...
0: wearing his retirement jersey. I love that.
1: That's actually my no munches for today.
0: What's the problem?
2: Did you know that?
1: Bachelor parties. Bachelor parties. They're ghetto, bro. Why does the groom have to go?
0: What do you mean? It's for him, isn't it?
1: It's our wedding.
0: Bachelor parties are a little ghetto, though. Low
1: I'm
0: key.
1: Just saying.
2: Yo, so
1: leaving your woman at the house alone... while you want to be the man of the house is crazy.
0: Come on, so just wait. No way. Come
1: I'm just
0: on,
1: saying.
0: Bro.
1: I'm just not, saying bachelor parties like should not you, be a thing.
0: It's not like he left you and like your child alone, right?
1: He left me and Benny, our dog, which
0: you
1: is basically our
0: You'll
1: child.
0: Be fine.
2: Were
0: You'll
2: you
0: be
2: all alone
0: right.
2: this weekend?
1: I was all alone. And tell me why everything felt so much scarier.
0: Really? Because you were by yourself.
1: Dude, Benny, our dog, was literally staring at the door. He was like,
0: oh, that's crazy.
1: He was just looking.
2: He was scared too.
1: Yeah. I was like, bruh.
2: He was waiting for his dad to come home.
1: Yeah. See? He left us.
0: Yo,
1: he
0: while
1: left
0: your
1: us.
0: Man was out in Vegas, Nico Blitz, having his bachelor party, were you going through it solo at the house?
1: Yes.
2: You should have called me.
1: I know, Les. I'm so sorry.
0: Come on, bro.
1: My no munches. Bachelor parties. No munches.
0: Oh, my God. You know he was being a good boy. He was just having fun with his guys. You feel me?
2: One last time.
1: That's the problem.
0: That's the problem.
1: That's the problem.
0: All right, we pinpointed the problem. Gracias, Jackie Ramirez.
2: Oh,
0: I'm thanking you for being vulnerable.
1: Thank you.
0: I know it was tough. I know it was tough, but it's over, right?
1: Yeah.
2: No more parties.
1: He's on his way back.
0: He's on his way back. And then now I'm sure you're going to grill him and you're going to find out everything that
1: happened.
0: Oh,
1: I'm not going to grill him. I'm going to let the information come out to me.
0: Oh, boy. Oh, no. I'm going to text him right now,
2: Dang.
0: Bro.
1: No, because I want to know what happened.
0: Everything, bro.
2: No. Have him buy you a good dinner tonight, Jackie.
1: He did say he would buy me a good...
0: No,
1: he
0: nothing.
1: Did say he did say he was going to buy me a good dinner.
0: That's crazy.
1: He did.
2: Hey, the audacity of him to think it's okay to go have fun without his
1: ride. No, literally. Literally.
0: You guys are crazy.
1: So inconsiderate, if you ask me.
0: Please, back in the mix. Les, please. That's crazy.
2: That part is on the way, sunshine.
0: Pobre Nico, wait.
2: And that's why I'm here on a Monday.
1: Yeah.
0: Pray for Nico.
2: Real 93, let's go.
0: Nothing's wrong. He's just going to marry Jackie, dog.
1: Hey.
0: Jackie Ramirez is going to kill the guy.
3: Let you get a taste. Let you get a taste. Do you let it taste? Yeah, that's cool, but he ain't like

0: Hey. All right, so you don't have to wait 24 hours to win this Disneyland four-pack of tickets. Don't trip. They're on their way after 3 p.m. Mm-hmm. A four-pack of tickets to Disneylandia, Real 92.3. LA's new one for hip-hop. It is a cruise show right now, though. Mm-hmm. Right now. Jackie Ramirez, what do we got for them?
1: Car number 10 will win a pair of tickets to see Bino Rudeau, Kaylin Ferofero, hey. O3 Greedo, and so many more coming to Toyota Arena in Ontario. Okay. 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
0: That's right.
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0: Shout out to Ashley from LA. She won tickets to Who Wants to Smoke Fest.
1: That's Pino right. Redo,
0: O3 Grito, many more. 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
1: Yo, so you guys remember how MIA was taken off Kid Cudi's tour after she made some
0: like
1: remarks.
0: Political statements.
1: Yeah,
0: right?
1: Political statements, political That's remarks. Right. Now she is hitting Kid Cudi with a $2.8 million lawsuit.
0: Oh. Whoa, does she have a case?
1: Well, here's what she's claiming. That the firing violated her contract and alleges that the firing was a move used to generate attention around the tour. So low-key, she's saying that like, well, the tour isn't popping, so he had to do something.
0: Wow.
1: That's low-key what
0: she's
1: saying.
0: That's what she's saying, yes.
1: Now, 100%. This also begs the question, like, do artists deserve complete freedom to speak their minds on stage, or should performers be held accountable when fans push back? Because
0: is that censorship?
1: She was literally booed off stage.
0: Mm-hmm.
1: Like,
0: mm-hmm.
1: they were not messing with her after that.
0: Yeah.
1: So, $2.8 million from being removed for the Rebel Ragers tour. Now, if that'll actually happen, I don't think so. But then again, I don't have a law degree, so don't listen to me.
0: That's right.
1: But listen to a lawyer. And I'll keep you guys updated, always on the Cheese
0: That's right. Gracias, Jackie Ramirez. Speaking of lawyers, the official accident and injury attorneys of the Cruz Show, DTLA Law Group, they need you to contact them from the scene. If you're injured anywhere, 24 hours a day, you can text the words injury help to 402-22. DJ Leslie, where we
5: at? Yes, sir. I'm going to give you throwback Drake and Timbaland Say Something. Also, some Tyga on the way. It's the Cruz Show.
0: Let's

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0: The type I'm on, you wouldn't understand. 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
1: Broke business, I cannot be your man. 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

0: 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No comerciales. This is all hip-hop with DJ Leslie in the mix. Ya sabes, man. She's running marathons, 5Ks, y todo, dog. Yep, and she's on these turntables, homie. You need to do a marathon mix. DJ Leslie in the mix.
1: Oh, yeah.
2: I'm down.
0: 24 hours, dog.
1: Marathon,
0: yeah,
1: mix.
0: Bro.
1: Hey, that's actually a great idea.
0: That'd be crazy.
1: Wow, get some sponsors.
0: Why not?
1: Get some Asics.
0: That's right.
1: Sponsor.
2: Hey, we got a meeting on Wednesday. Don't forget.
0: Te saludo y todo.
1: Oh yeah.
0: That's right. Yo, cruise quiz is coming up for your 4-pack of Disneyland resort tickets as well. So that means you got to pay attention. You have to lock in. You have to lock in to win these Disneyland resort tickets. It's a 4-pack. Vamonos, DJ Leslie with more music now. Les,
1: yes,
0: what
1: sir.
0: Up?
1: Yeah, I'm getting a lot of requests for Don Toliver Body. That's on the way. Also got that.

0: right, yo. We rolling commercial free. It is the Cruz Show. Aquí estamos, 2 to 7, Real 92.3. LA is new home for hip-hop. There is a Cruz quiz coming up for a four-pack of Disneyland Resort tickets.
1: That's right.
0: That means you got to stay locked in. You got to pay attention to everything. DJ Leslie does in the mix. Jackie Ramirez says, myself, Cruz. Mm-hmm. Stay right here to win. Spicy, too easy. Yo, so... let's get Planet Fitness is offering a high school summer pass program, which allows teenagers 14 to 19 to work out for free at any location from starting today through August 31st.
1: Wow.
0: Bro, that's dope, bro.
1: That's really cool.
0: Got no excuse, bro. It's free. Hey, está gratis,
1: but
0: way.
1: If you're going to go and you're a high schooler, hey, don't act up. They're doing this program benefit you guys.
0: Yeah.
1: Don't take advantage. Just go get your workout in.
0: Don't go for play, bro.
1: Be polite. Yeah,
0: be polite. Yeah, don't try
1: respect
0: to film
1: others.
0: Shock content or anything like that, bro. If you're going to film yourself, okay, I get it. Progress.
1: Yeah.
0: For sure, all day. But yeah, but no. Jackie's right. You guys are right.
1: To do it to just be extra or anything like that.
0: To
1: if you're going
0: to
1: be
0: people.
1: Yeah,
0: we
1: to
0: bother
1: people.
0: Do
1: nah, don't do all that. This is a free program that not everyone does, clearly.
0: That's right.
1: And it's going to get kids that, are just rather be sitting at home out into the gym.
0: It's a great way to kick off the summer, bro. I think that's
1: summer
0: dope.
1: Bod.
0: That's it, bro.
2: Yeah, that's cool. And for mental health, too, imagine staying in the house as a teenager. It could really have an effect on you. So getting out, moving your body.
1: Brain rotting on social media.
0: That's right. Yeah. I need a fake ID, bro, so I can get in, bro.
2: Oh, yeah,
1: estás grandecito, güey.
2: That's my no manches.
1: That's my no manches. Cruz wants a fake ID to be younger.
2: Brother.
1: Hey, you brought this on yourself, dog.
0: Who gets a fake ID to get younger? That's crazy.
2: I've never heard of that before, man.
0: I won't even pass, bro.
1: Oh, my God.
0: All right,
1: God.
0: DJ Leslie, more music now. Let's go.
2: Let's do Scrabble Up on the way. Burning Blue, but first, it's Yay, Travis.

0: the cheese man we're known for. We got that good cheese man. Jackie Ramirez, La Mas Cheese Mo somewhere.
1: Bro.
0: Cheese man coming up. What up, Jack?
1: Jay-Z. Ooh. Finally is Hove. Outside and
0: Hove's home.
1: He's addressing some things.
0: Afro Hove is crazy.
1: Mm-hmm. He's addressing some things. I'll let you know what it is up next in Cheese Man.
0: Cruise Quiz coming up as well for another 4-pack of Disneyland Resort tickets. Make sure you continue paying attention to Todo. DJ Leslie, where we at? What up?
2: I'm going
0: to
2: give you that. Let's do Usher.

0: perro. Yo, Real 92.3, LA's new home for hip-hop. That cruise quiz that we've been talking about is up in seconds. Mm-hmm. Hope you've been paying attention. It's for a 4-pack of tickets to Disneyland. All right, lock and win.
1: Aquí estoy, Alfredo Robles.
2: And it's time for the chisme. Dude, I love the chisme. With Jackie Ramirez on the cruise show. Real 92.3.
3: Thanks, fool. Appreciate it. Anyway, the Roots Picnic was this past weekend.
0: Yeah, it was.
3: Bro.
0: Wow.
3: Bro, did it happen? All right. Jay-Z, Hope took the stage for a freestyle.
0: Yeah.
3: Where he addressed some things. He addressed some things. You feel me?
0: He did.
3: Good
0: for him.
3: Took some shots at Drake and Nicki.
0: I mean,
3: rightfully so.
0: He was attacked first.
3: Drake brought up Hov on Iceman. And
0: yeah,
3: if you guys.
0: The jig is up. That's the jig of man.
3: Yes.
0: Okay.
3: Let me get to
0: it. Oh, my fault. I'm sorry.
3: This is part of my story. You know? So on Iceman.
0: I'm over here ad-libbing.
3: Iceman, there was a line that says, "You got your boys big. Your boys got big on my name. That's big enough. We know how you OG's rocking already. The jig is up."
0: Ooh.
3: All right. Now Hov directly responds to Drake and says on stage, "The jig is up. I'm up 10. Wrong chart, champ. You gotta look up again.
4: Woo.
3: You look up to Hov. I never look up to them."
0: That's a bar.
3: Wrong chart. So Hov is talking about the Forbes chart, the Forbes list, insinuating that like, bro, yeah, you may have beaten me on the charts, on the music charts, but you'll never touch me when it comes to my money.
0: Well, you know what it is. Exactly.
3: And then he goes on to slam Nicki Minaj. This is what his line was. "That lady back on the stuff, she sound like she in love with him. Her Ken," because
0: she's the Barbie.
3: She's the Barb.
0: Yeah.
3: "Her Ken can't even pick up their kids. Oh. Enough of them."
0: Wow.
3: He goes on to say, "A rapper can't be my op. I got MAGA Republicans. Them shots came from the very top of the government. Wow. Good luck with them. I'm governed by God. You try to break the covenant."
0: Hov. Hovie's home.
3: Yo.
4: Yes.
0: And young.
3: It was the fro Hov that was out.
0: Yeah, bro.
3: He also made it very clear that Beyonce was not working that night.
0: She's not working tonight.
3: She's here, but she's not working. So, yeah, he addressed some things. Good for him.
4: Many people come at him, and he always stays quiet.
0: 100%.
3: But you know what?
0: It also
3: makes me realize, I mean, look, I know whenever we have those talks about, like, GOAT rapper and blah, blah, blah, Hov is not necessarily on mine because of the generation I grew up with, right?
0: He's still the GOAT, though.
3: But, like, moments like this freestyle, I'm like, you know what? Like, he deserves to be given his flowers. He deserves to be in that conversation because he's also reminding this younger generation, like, no.
0: I was here first.
3: Exactly. I was here. I started this.
0: And they all look up to me.
3: Yeah. So it's crazy. I mean.
0: And it makes you want to go back to his catalog as well. Spend some time with the music.
3: Hats off to Hov, man.
0: That's right. Yeah.
3: Credit where credit is due, and I'm glad he addressed some things.
0: For sure. You feel me?
4: Yeah, everyone got it.
3: That's all I got for the cheese, man.
0: Gracias, Jackie Ramirez. Yo, if you're ever injured anywhere, the official accident and injury attorneys of the Cruise Show is DTLA Law Group.
4: That's right.
0: They are family. 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Cruise quiz right now for a 4-pack of tickets to Disneyland Resort. Who was on stage this weekend sending shots at Drake and Nicki Minaj? And a few other people.
3: Okay. 866-246-8923.
0: DJ Leslie is back in the mix.
4: Yes, I got some hope on the way for you, of course. I'm also going to give you that new Drake on the way to Cruise Show.

0: Andrew and Tarzana. What's up, bro? You there?
1: I'm right here.
0: For sure. All right, yo, Andrew, cruise quiz. Let's get to it. Here we go, bro. So, who was on stage this weekend sending shots at Drake and Nicki Minaj?
1: Your boy Young Ho, Jay-Z. Jigga Man.
0: There he is.
2: 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Congratulations, bro.
1: Thank you. Appreciate
0: That's
1: it.
0: That's right, too
1: I
0: easy.
1: Choose Cruz.
0: My guy, we appreciate that. Love to Tarzana. Mm-hmm. We'll tell you how to win more Bryson Tiller tickets coming up. Tamia, don't go nowhere, DJ. Nice. Leslie with the vibes. Les.
3: 818. All right, let's do on the way. Going to give you some Kendrick right now. It's Drake.

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0: Yo, Real 92.3 LA's new open hip hop. All right, so to win tickets to what we doing?
2: We're doing
0: Bryson Tiller tickets. Yeah. Bryson Tiller tickets. As soon as you hear what song, DJ Leslie,
2: let's do 21 Savage. I'm sorry, 21 Questions.
0: Hey, wait.
2: 50 Cent.
0: You've been drinking what I've been drinking?
3: No, it's just Monday.
1: 21 Questions by 50 Cent.
0: All right, yeah, 21 Questions. That's right, 50. Nate Dogg, as soon as you hear it, be call at 10. Win tickets to see Bryson Tiller live. The crucial question of the day is up next time you're in. You know, that's spicy time.
2: Mm-hmm.
0: That's where we need you to get active. Don't go nowhere. Stay right here. Hang on.

0: The slow jams, homie. That's
1: we in
0: right.
1: our fields, bro.
0: Yeah, that's
1: banger.
0: Right. A banger, homie, for real.
1: Okay,
0: another
1: Doc
0: throwback.
1: Warner.
0: You heard that? What's up, what's happening?
1: Okay. What is it,

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1: Yeah. Black music.
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0: turn the TV off.
1: Yeah. Yo, Laz, happy Pride, my G.
2: Hey, thank you, guys.
1: That's right. It's love, man.
2: Wait, go, Jackie.
3: That's like the video.
1: What
3: be
1: is it?
3: Be who you are for your pride.
2: Yes.
1: Shout out to Tyler, homie.
2: Thank you, guys, man. My favorite allies, for
1: that's
2: real.
1: That's right. Now we love you, Laz. Real 92.3. Yes, obviously, it is the Crew Show. Yo, 21 questions. As soon as you hear that song, be called a tenant. Win tickets to see Bryson Tiller live. Yo, so we got this DM at the Crew Show. Too easy. Follow. The question is, take the L or keep fighting. Listen to this DM. Jackie Ramirez.
3: All right. It says, hey, Crew Show, I need some advice because the situation is driving me crazy. Yeah. My wife and I divorced, but we still have this issue with the house. Hmm. I want to sell it and finally move on, but she refuses to sell and now has her new dude living there, too. Well, I'm basically stuck watching all this happen.
1: She deserves to be happy, okay?
3: Our kid is about to leave for college, so in my mind, there's really no reason to keep the house anymore.
1: They must have had him young.
3: The problem is, my name was never put on the house because she paid about $10,000 more toward it when
1: so
3: we bought
1: what?
3: It.
1: Wait.
3: Now I'm sitting here wondering if I just take the loss and walk away or keep fighting over it because honestly, it just feels disrespectful at this point.
1: Bro,
3: what would you guys do?
1: His name isn't on the paperwork?
3: Nah, bruh.
1: But he was
3: brokey. No, I'm just kidding.
1: Nah,
3: I'm just kidding.
1: Maybe he was paying, bro, like giving her cash for the mortgage, for half the mortgage. But how can he prove that? I hope he has receipts.
3: What does
1: Amanda do in this situation? It sounds like he might have to take this L and keep it moving.
3: I
2: think so too.
1: But can he fight? He can fight.
3: I think there's ways, maybe.
1: Yeah, bro.
3: But at the same time, like, she put more towards it, blah, blah, blah, you know.
1: They raised a kid in this house and she's got a dude living in there?
3: Yeah.
2: Oof. Yeah, but that's how relationships go sometimes. I'm not
1: True.
2: Saying it's okay, but
1: no,
2: I mean...
1: No, I know, but sometimes it is okay, I guess,
2: la
1: right?
2: Cosa.
1: Damn.
3: La cosa.
1: Should this man take... Do we have his name? He didn't leave his name?
3: No, we shouldn't say.
1: No, you're
3: no,
1: right,
3: it's
1: you're
3: a
1: right.
3: DM.
1: Sorry,
3: we'll keep
1: sorry.
3: It anon.
1: You're right. Should he take the L or should he keep fighting? You've been in this situation before? Talk to us. 866-246-8923. Call right now. Let's go. DJ Leslie,
2: yeah,
1: we're back in the
2: Kendrick
1: mix.
2: Lamar for you on the way. Also, some new Drake. It's a Crew Show, Real 923.
1: Yeah, I'm on nose.

0: Make them pay.
1: I like
2: really
1: you,
2: good.
1: Man.
2: Yeah, right. Okay, vibes. It's okay to admit you like a Dre song.
3: Yes.
2: A Drake song.
1: Oh, yeah. I'm not mad at that, guys.
2: Is it okay to admit we like a Drake song?
3: It's fine.
2: Still West Coast, so stop playing, bro. Real 92.3, LA's new home for hip-hop. 21 questions, 50 Cent, Nate Dogg, when you hear that song, be calling 10, and win tickets to see Bryson Tiller. Yo, we got this wild DM. I feel for this guy. Take the L or keep fighting? That is the question. Listen to this situation.
0: All right, we got a DM from this listener. He says, hey, Cruz Show, I need some advice because the situation is driving me crazy. My wife and I divorced, but we still have this issue with the house. Mm. I want to sell it and finally move on, but she refuses to sell and now has her new dude living there too. Well, I'm basically stuck watching this all happen.
2: That's her house
0: Our
2: now.
0: Kid is about to leave for college, so in my mind, there's really no reason to keep the house anymore.
2: Right.
0: The problem is my name was never put on the house because she paid about $10,000 more toward it when we bought it. Yeah. Now I'm sitting here wondering if I should just take the loss and walk away or keep fighting over it because honestly, it just feels disrespectful at this point. What would you guys do?
4: Hey, I was just calling about my opinion about that situation with the guy in his house.
2: Bro, should he just take the L or keep fighting?
4: I think, like, if she treated him good and stuff, you know, he should probably take the L. But I think, you know, depending on the relationship, you know, you can get a free consultation from an attorney, you know. So I think it depends, like, what he's really fighting for, you know.
0: I think what's hitting this dude is that there's another man living in that house
2: that
0: he raised his kid in. And, yeah, I mean, it seems like it seems like on this DM that, like, he said, my wife and I divorced so casually that I think maybe it was a mutual thing. So, yeah, maybe just take the L.
4: Right. Yeah, if they had a, you know, a healthy breakup and, like, you know, it's just like a normal situation. Yeah, I think you should take the L for sure.
2: Bro, take the L. That's crazy. But maybe that would be the healthiest thing to do. Would you have the energy to keep fighting that situation?
0: Because that's time and money,
2: bro.
0: 866-246-8923.
2: You tell us. Take the L or keep fighting.
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0: Hey, Lorena from Canoga Park just won those Bryson Tiller tickets. That's you, Lorena.
1: Yeah. Thank you very
0: you got
1: much.
0: It. Congratulations.
1: I love you guys.
0: We love you too. Gracias. Thank you. Hold on 1 second, okay? Hey, so here's the question. Take the L or keep fighting. What would you do in this situation? Mm-hmm. If you've been in this situation, wow, this is going to sound real familiar. Listen to this. We got this DM. Jackie Ramirez, what up?
2: Yeah, we got it on our Instagram at The Cruise Show. Yeah. It says, hey, Cruise Show, I need some advice because the situation is driving me crazy. My wife and I divorced, but we still have this issue with the house. I want to sell it and finally move on, but she refuses to sell and now has her new dude living there too. Ouch. While I'm basically stuck watching all this happen.
0: That's kind of crazy.
2: Our kid is about to leave for college, so in my mind, there's no real reason to keep the house anymore. Mm-hmm. The problem is my name was never put on the house because she paid about $10,000 more toward it bought it. Now I'm sitting here wondering if I should just take the loss and walk away or keep fighting over it because honestly, it just feels disrespectful at this point.
0: Yeah, dog. I'm the same way. I don't want to deal with paperwork, but I'll deal with it later, and later never comes, bro. You feel me?
3: It honestly depends on how long he's been and how long he was in the home prior to them buying it. I have someone going through the same situation, and his name was on the house, but the wife wasn't.
0: Okay.
3: And she's entitled to a certain percentage in the state of California because of how long they lived there together. So that's a lot of shit that has to be factored into it. So he may be entitled to a certain percentage, although his name wasn't on there.
0: Her new man in there just enjoying that house that they built, Loki.
3: Yeah, I think that's where he needs to get that part out of his head. And if you really want to keep fighting based off of what y'all built, go off of that. Don't go off of this new Go off of that other stuff. But thank you for taking my call.
0: No, we thank you for calling. We appreciate it. Les, take the L or keep fighting?
4: I think he needs to take the L. He didn't have his ducks in order. You know what
0: See
4: I mean?
0: See how you are, dog? I knew
2: he didn't
0: it.
2: Bat his eyes, cross his T's,
4: yeah,
2: brother.
0: That's crazy.
4: Listen, bro, that's the stuff we deal with when you're an adult, right?
0: I know, like, right? Who wants to be an adult, though?
4: I know,
0: right?
4: It
0: God
4: sucks.
0: Bless.
2: Ass.
0: Yep, straight ass. That's what it is, dog.
2: It's really what it is.
0: Being an adult is ass.
4: Oh, yeah, it is.
0: What'd you say?
4: Am I mean for saying that?
2: No, you're not, because I'm also on the same, like, hey, keep it moving.
0: I'm in the middle, dog. I'm neutral right now. I don't know. Like, yo, take the L and just keep it moving, dog. Maybe, you feel me? But maybe he's got to keep fighting,
2: Maybe he can collect that money in another way. I don't know.